0: Joni Mitchell and Big Yellow Taxi. Good morning. Alex Lester with you. Tuesday morning, it's a music marathon hour, which means as many songs as we can get in. Hurry up. Toto, Africa, John Paul Young, Love is in the Air. In a minute.
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0: You up for 10 more? 10 great songs from the 70s, 80s and 90s without interruption? You are? Good. Music Marathon Hour on the way after the news at 2. Duran Duran, Rio, Diana Ross and Touch Me in the Morning. Just the first two of the 10.
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20: The top stories this hour. Four more areas of England entering drought means the conditions now apply to almost three quarters of the country. Sustained rains not forecast, meaning rivers and reservoirs aren't getting the chance to replenish the water being used. Temperatures are expected to reach 36 degrees Celsius again this week. West Sussex farmer Franz de Bras worried.
21: Livestock farmers are struggling. They've got no grass to feed their cows, so they're starting to feed their winter feed, which is not a good time of year to be doing that when they should be grazing the grass. But if you look at the national situation and then the situation across Europe. Put that all together and it's a recipe for, again, inflation on food.
20: Meanwhile, nearly all of England will be covered by an amber heat health alert that takes effect later this morning. The UK Health Security Agency's warning health and social care services will likely see higher demand. Colombia has been hit by its strongest earthquake in a decade, killing more than 100 people. Buildings have been reduced to rubble. Andy Burnham's told his Justice Secretary to find a way to keep the killers of PC Andrew Harper behind bars when the early release scheme comes into effect in October. It comes just hours after a government spokesperson announced it wasn't possible for the two men to be given exemption from the programme. Councils in the UK have been promised more powers to stop bookies and vape shops opening in their areas. Stevie Shillinglaw reports.
3: The government plans to scrap a rule called Aim to Permit, which made it harder for local authorities to say no to gambling stores. Anywhere selling e-cigarettes or offering 24-hour slot and fruit machines will also require planning permission. Prime Minister Andy Burnham says the changes, expected next year, will put communities back in control of their high streets. But the Betting and Gambling Council says empty units are a bigger problem.
20: And August has been found to be the worst month for drink driving deaths and injuries in Great Britain. The RAC's analysis suggests it sees nearly 60 more casualties on average than in December. From Sky News, I'm Imani Rana.
8: Are you ready? Strap in. Because we're going to take you on a musical journey. Ten of the greatest hits in a row. No interruptions. The

0: The Way It Is, Bruce Hornsby and the Range. Reminds me of the old gag. Give me a home where the buffalo roam, and I'll show you a dirty house. Bee Gees, Tragedy on the Way, followed by Kate Bush, Running Up That Hill.
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0: 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The very best of the 70s, 80s and 90s. What do we have for you? 10 great songs to start off with, as it's a music marathon hour without interruption. Fleetwood Mac after the news at 3, Go Your Own Way, before Cyndi Lauper and Girls Just Want to Have Fun.
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13: The top stories this hour. Nearly three quarters of England is now officially in drought. Large parts of the country are using water faster than it can be replenished by nature. Temperatures are forecast to hit 36 degrees Celsius by Thursday. Farmers are warning the fifth heatwave of the year is likely to destroy any prospect of a good quality harvest. Professor Marco Springman's a climate change expert.
14: What is more concerning is the price of foods. So when we have any kind of climate related yield shock or any yield shock per se, then prices usually usually go up, so food will be more expensive. At the moment, we have fairly high yield shocks, up to even 20%.
13: Rescuers in Colombia are searching through the night for survivors of a powerful earthquake. At least 132 people are known to have died. Barbara Mello works with the World Vision Charity and says the priority is to set up child-friendly areas.
12: These are spaces where children, if they lost their parents or they don't know where they are, can come together, have some space of activities to play, to become children again.
13: Andy Burnham's reportedly told his justice secretary to find a way to keep the killers of PC Andrew Harper behind bars when the early release scheme comes into effect in October. It follows Downing Street's announcement that it is not possible for the government to exempt one or two offenders convicted of manslaughter. An off-duty student police officer serving with the Greater Manchester Force has been charged in West Yorkshire on suspicion of rape and kidnap. Mohammed Hassan will appear before magistrates today. Health officials say England could be on the cusp of eliminating hepatitis C after reaching another target towards doing so by 2030. 100,000 people have now been treated under a major programme launched around a decade ago. And experts are warning against buying knock-off safety glasses to watch tomorrow's eclipse. Cheap alternatives may not stop the harmful solar radiation damaging eyes, with the advice to not look directly at the sun. From Sky News, I'm Imani Rana.
15: Are you ready? Strap in. My music, because we're going to take you on a musical journey.

0: Real Thing and You to Me Are Everything. Oh, I could just eat you between two pieces of toast. Coming up, Genesis, Invisible Touch on the Music Marathon, then Bryan Adams featuring Melanie C and When You're Gone.
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0: So phones are go on the Best Time of the Day show, which kicks off after the news at 4 o'clock with Sister Sledge, and he's the greatest dancer. What about Leicester's Library in the next 2 hours? Music from my own spare bedroom. Well, we've got in the first hour Colourfield, Thinking of You, which is just fantastic, followed by, between 5 and 6 this morning, Rods, and Do Anything You Want to Do.
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17: The top stories this hour. The number of people killed by an earthquake in Colombia has risen to 132. Hundreds of buildings were damaged in the west of the country. Rescuers have been searching through the night for people trapped under the rubble. It's the first major crisis since Colombia's new president was sworn in just a few days ago.
18: Compatriotas.
19: Citizens, at this moment I'm travelling to Bogota. I have orders to suspend all the meetings and engagements that I had in the capital of the Republic to focus on the natural disaster that today hits at our long-suffering Colombian people.
17: Nearly all of England will be covered by an amber heat health alert that takes effect later this morning. Temperatures could soar to 36 degrees Celsius on Thursday. Andy Burnham's told his Justice Secretary to find a way to keep the killers of PC Andrew Harper behind bars when the early release scheme comes into effect in October. It comes just hours after a government spokesperson announced it wasn't possible for the two men to be given exemption from the programme. An internet predator has been jailed for 2 years after forcing more than 100 teenage girls to self-harm and perform sexual acts online. Justin Swaddle began targeting girls on apps like Snapchat and Discord in 2022. 100,000 people in England have now been treated for hepatitis C since a new monitoring and antivirals programme launched more than a decade ago. Free at-home tests and once-a-day pills have been available since 2015. The NHS says we're on the cusp of eliminating the disease by 2030. Paul Eatwell from Lancashire says the initiatives helped him avoid a more invasive treatment.
14: Which it might have been had I been diagnosed 15, 20, 25, 40 years ago. The treatment would have been a lot more serious, even though my illness would have been no different.
17: And Great Britain's claimed a first gold medal at the European Athletics Championships in Birmingham. Amy Hunt stormed glory in the 100 metres to claim her first international title. And Britain's defending champion Dean Asher-Smith came fifth. From Sky News, I'm Imani Rana.

Sister Sledge and He's the Greatest Dancer. We are Greatest Hits Radio. It's the only way to spend your time. This time of the morning, absolutely fantastic. Alex Lester with you. And what are we talking about? Well, we've been talking about irrational fears, would you believe? Because it seems we all have them. And I'm asking you what yours are. It all started the other day because the Dark Lady, Mrs. Lester and myself, we were watching a sort of comedy horror movie. And during the gory bits, the horrible bits, she hid behind a cushion while sitting on the settee. So I just wonder whether or not you have similar thoughts, similar motives, things like that happen to you. Irrational fear, I know it's silly, but it makes me feel better. Lionel Richie, All Night Long.

Police and Can't Stand Losing You. I do love hearing from you via my Facebook page, Alex Lester, The Best Time of the Day Show. And Willie Green says, standard greetings, Dr. Lord, standard reply. As a young child in the 70s, I was petrified by the robot aliens in the Smash adverts. No idea why. Yeah, I can see why, because they had, that was their mouths. They looked really rather sinister. And the way they laughed in a metallic voice. Yeah, I can understand that. I never took to Instant Potato as a result. Madonna, Like a Prayer on Greatest Hits Radio.

0: 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We are Greatest Hits Radio. It's the best time of the day. Shoe with me, Alex Lester, for a Tuesday morning. We're talking about your irrational fears. And boy, there's some brilliant ones coming up. And some of you think, wow, you've really got to go some to actually work that one out. This is actually closer to home, and I think it's fairly okay. Nikki, not there isn't a problem with any of them, I hasten to point out. Nikki Manning, mice close up is my silly squeal fear. Oh, do you squeal? I love all animals, and they're more scared than me. They're really never going to hurt me. It's just the darting speed that they move at. At a distance, I'm perfectly fine with them. Yeah? I had a pet mouse, actually, as a kid, so I'm all right with that. And so they don't bother me in the slightest. In fact, I was at a house in the countryside some years ago, and I was trying to get something out of a cupboard. I'll tell you in a second. Coming up, Pretenders, don't get me wrong.
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Stevie Wonder, isn't she lovely? Alex Lester with you, Greatest Hits Radio. It's Tuesday morning, the best time of the day show. In a moment, back to telling you about mice. But what's our weekend this weekend? Well, it starts on Friday because we're ahead of the game here on Greatest Hits. And we have a theme. It's a Guitar Hero Weekender. We celebrate this weekend 40 years of Bon Jovi's Slippery When Wet. Remember that? An album that changed the sound of American rock music and the band's lives overnight. So this Sunday at 4 p.m, Paul Gambaccini hosts a Greatest Hit Superstars featuring John Bon Jovi, telling the album's story and impact in his own words. So don't miss that. Plus, yes, a Guitar Hero Weekender. 3 days packed full of guitar gunslingers responsible for the greatest solos and riffs of the 70s, 80s and 90s. Starting Friday. Can't be beat. Now, Lester's Library, music from my spare bedroom. One that I have hand-chosen. Colourfield.

0: Colourfield and Thinking of You. That's our Leicester's Library track for this hour. Music from my spare bedroom, hand-picked by moi. What do I have for you the next hour? Well, listen out for Rods. Though I still prefer when they were called Eddie and the Hot Rods. That's how it works in my mind. But then they changed their name to Rods. But Eddie and the Hot Rods, or Rods if you prefer, and Do Anything You Want to Do. Either way, it's a cracking track. Now, Nicky Manning, Mice, Close By Is My Silly Squeal Fear. Irrational Terrors. We'll be back to this in a moment. David Bowie on the way.
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Alex Lester with you. It's the best time of the day, shoo. We've been talking about irrational fears. And Tony has... Nikki, that's right, has an irrational fear of mice close up. It's my silly squeal fear. I love all animals and know they're more scared of me. They're really never going to hurt me. It's just the darting speed that they move. At a distance, I'm perfectly fine with them. Now, some years ago, I was at a house in the countryside and I went to collect something from a shelf in a cupboard and I put my hand in. I wanted to get some dusters. So I put my hand in, found the dusters, pulled the dusters out, and there, on top of the dusters, was a very cute brown mouse. I'd built a nest on top of these dusters. So what are you going to do? I looked at the mouse. The mouse looked to me. I looked at the mouse. The mouse looked back to me and went, oh, all right then. And just gently hopped onto the floor and walked very, very slowly behind another cupboard and disappeared. And I thought, who was more scared? Neither of us, I think. Though perhaps on balance, I was shocked more than he was. I'm assuming it was he. M and pop music on Greatest Hits Radio.

0: More of the biggest songs in the 70s, 80s and 90s coming up in the next hour, starting off with Barry White and You're the First, the Last, My Everything. And don't forget, Eddie and the Hot Rod stroke Rods, Do Anything You Want to Do from Leicester's Library, and a whole lot more from you concerning those irrational fears.
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3: The top stories this hour. Andy Burnham's told his Justice Secretary to find a way to keep the killers of PC Andrew Harper behind bars when the early release scheme comes into effect in October. It follows Downing Street's announcement that it is not possible for the government to exempt only one or two offenders convicted of manslaughter. Rescuers in Colombia are searching through the night for survivors of a powerful earthquake. 132 people are known to have died, though that's expected to rise. Hundreds of buildings were damaged in the west of the country and people are still trapped under the rubble. Barbara Mello works with the World Vision charity and says the priority is to set up child-friendly areas.
10: These are spaces where children, if they lost their parents or they don't know where they are, can come together, have some space of activities to play, to become children again.
3: Nearly three quarters of England's now officially in drought. The UK Health Security Agency's warning health and social care services will likely see higher demand as temperatures could soar to 36 degrees Celsius on Thursday. An off-duty student police officer serving with the Greater Manchester Force has been charged in West Yorkshire on suspicion of rape and kidnap. Mohammed Hassan will appear before magistrates today. August has been found to be the worst month for drink driving deaths and injuries in Great Britain. The RSE says it sees nearly 60 more casualties on average than in December. Chief Superintendent Mark Clothier, who leads the annual Christmas campaign, says enforcement is always guided by the evidence.
11: If we know that there's an increase in people who are going to attend Christmas parties, or we know that there are people who are going to go to the pub and drink in relation to significant sporting events, it's absolutely right that we then tailor our response and our tactics to try and disrupt that behaviour as much as we can.
3: And pressure's mounting further on FIFA president Gianni Infantino over his failed World Cup sell-off plans. Three football federations have written an open letter accusing him of breaking trust. From Sky News... I'm Imani Rana.

Barry White, you're the first to last, my everything. Greatest Hits Radio, Alex Lester with you on a Tuesday morning. I hope you're well. We've been having a lot of fun talking about our irrational fears. And it's odd because we know full well it's silly, but it still bothers us. And Sheila Kerman, Stan and Greetings, Dark Lord, not got irrational fears at all, probably because of my childhood. Okay, then, I'll explain. Ooh, eyes down, look in.

George McRae and Rock Your Baby. We're loving all the irrational fears. Though, Sheila Kerman doesn't have irrational fears because as a kid, her mum wanted her to watch horror films with her late at night, so I'd get her out of bed about 8 or 11 o'clock in the evening in order to watch these films. Getting bundled up in her dressing gown, sat on the couch, as we called it, the settee, called the couch by us in those days, then watch the film, and then get taken back to bed again afterwards. I loved the films, as well as the feeling that I was very grown up. Most seem to have Vincent Price, Peter Cushing, Boris Karloff or Lon Chaney in them. Are there any others? It certainly taught me never to be scared of horror films. I don't ever remember having any nightmares. I'm guessing she couldn't get my dad to stay up with her, as he would have had to get up for work the next morning. Oh, come on. He was too scared, that's why. Those Hammer horror movies were brilliant. I remember going to see one in Stratford-on-Avon at the cinema there with my mate Nigel in 1972. I'll tell you in a minute. Chicago first. Hard to say I'm sorry.

0: Maggie May, Rod Stewart. Congratulations, by the way. He's got another grandchild, I read the other day. Now, Irrational Fears and Hammer Horror Movies. I said that it was on at the cinema, 1972. I remember very, very vividly because me and my mate Nigel went to the cinema in Stratford-on-Avon to see it. It was called Dracula AD 72. So the clues are there for the date. Was it AD 1972? Whatever. But it was a thoroughly terrible film. And at one moment, suddenly someone put two and two together and the main character, who was the baddie, Johnny Alucard, he went, hang on a second, Alucard is Dracula backwards. Then everything fell into place, as if we hadn't guessed already. Eurythmics coming up, Sweet Dreams are made of this.
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2: 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That's the fourth time this month. You can wave his future career goodbye. If you don't do it for you, do it for your wife and little Freddy.
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Jamiroquai and Canned Heat on Greatest Hits Radio. It's the best time of the day, shoo. And Paul Astley, Alex, I'm scared of large things like ships. This is weird. We'll have a look into this in greater detail in a moment. But first, Leicester Library. Music from my spare bedroom. The Rods. Do anything you want to do. Go on, boys, hit it.

Another one from his spare bedroom, Leicester's Library, music from my spare bedroom, Rods, or Eddie and the Hot Rods, as I prefer. He changed their name later. I don't think it did anything for their career. Do Anything You Want to Do. What a great song that is. Paul Astley is Scared of Large Things.

0: things like ships. I'm okay if I'm with someone, but I kept having a recurring dream as a child that I was opening a door. When I opened the door, it was pitch black. I felt around for the light switch in the room. When I eventually turned the switch on, the lights came on and I was alone in this huge hangar standing below this massive ship. Now I'm scared of anything large. Ships, aircraft, buildings. I can travel on them and be in them. We fly on cruise a lot, in fact. I just can't look at images or films of such things if I'm alone. Canal locked doors is another thing that freaks me out. Weird, I know. It must be a thing, though, because there is a name for it. Megalophobia. 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Who knew? Well, that's a new one on me. Yeah, I can't say that any of those bother me in the slightest. Perhaps rather like John Noakes of Blue Peter fame. What about that? I'll tell you in a minute. Chaka Khan coming up. I'm Every Woman.
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0: And I shall tiptoe away until 3 o'clock this afternoon. Do join me over on Greatest Hits Radio 60s. Failing that, back here tomorrow morning at 1 o'clock for the Music Marathon, followed by the Best Time of the Day show once again. 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
15: The top stories this hour. Police have linked a stabbing in Lascelles yesterday morning to two more that happened around the same time. Two of the three men injured are in a serious condition. Our reporter Becky Lomas has more.
16: The first attack happened on Witton Road at around 7. That victim has since been discharged from hospital. The second and third took place on Lozells Road just before 9 and Finch Road just after 9. Both men assaulted are in hospital with injuries described as life-threatening. A 31-year-old man has been arrested on suspicion of attempted murder.
15: With another heatwave kicking in this week and temperatures reaching into the mid-30s, the West Midlands Youth Homeless Charity is telling us aid is needed for those sleeping on the streets. With no place to find shelter or water, many homeless people are living in life-threatening conditions. Barry Hodge is from St Basil's.
17: The biggest risks to people who are on the streets during weather like this is a risk of dehydration, it's a risk of heat exhaustion, sunburn, blisters, all those things that if you are not adequately prepared to deal with and you don't have the resources to do it, can present a serious health risk.
15: An amber heat health alert for the West Midlands is in place from 9 this morning. Two men from Birmingham will be sentenced later this year after pleading guilty to immigration offences. Zahid Khan admitted two counts of conspiracy to assist unlawful immigration into the UK, while Qazi Razik pleaded guilty to one count. They were arrested after an HGV carrying 33 migrants was intercepted at Dover in February. August has been found to be the worst month for drink driving deaths and injuries in Great Britain. The RAC's analysis suggests it sees nearly 60 more casualties on average than in December. And more people are buying used cars again. More than 2 million vehicles changed hands in the 3 months to the end of June for the first time since 2021. The dip was driven by a demand for electric cars.
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15: Dry and sunny across Birmingham today. A little breezy with highs of up to 28 Celsius. That's the latest. I'm Molly Hookings.
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13: 6.02 is the time. We go again. Happy Tuesday morning. And producer Matthew Hardy is good to go and produce and do whatever he does. My name is Rossi. We'll start this morning in 1976 with Queen and Somebody to

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Another Nile Rodgers brilliant creation, Diana Ross and I'm Coming Out. I'm coming. Greatest Hits of Breakfast. It is 11 minutes after 6. And it's the 11th of August today. A-level results out in 2 days' time. 9 days till the GCSEs. Good luck with that. 11 days till the English Premier League returns. It's National Play in the Sand Day today. What was it when you were a kid that was so exciting when you saw sand, either in the beach or a sand pit? It just was like magnetic. You were drawn to it. Brilliant goalkeeper Nigel Martin, who played for Leeds United and the mighty Blues of Everton. Former England number one goalie as well, is 60 today. Lovely man is Nigel Martin. Joe Rogan is 59 and Nigel Harmon of the EastEnders fame is 53 today. This day, 1964, the Beatles headed into EMI Studios in London Town to record their fourth studio album, Beatles for Sale. All those years ago, there's a song there somewhere. And also on this day, 1964, listen to this, right? There was a new band, young, fresh-faced band, called The High Numbers. And they were setting up to play a gig in a pub in Harrow. The lead singer's father-in-law turned up and they'd had a little bit of a barney. He dragged the lead singer off the stage before the gig started, took him outside and gave him a bit of a thump. The band started to play, the lead singer returned, and the gig continued. But who was the lead singer? And which bands, The High Numbers, what would they become better known as the years progressed? Well, the lead singer was Roger Daltrey, and The High Numbers would go on to be called The Who, of course. And that happened in this day, 1964. I'm going to choose my words very, very carefully here. A study out this morning says that 1 in 10 British adults would prefer to scroll on their phones rather than have time with their partner, if you know what I mean. I'm going to leave it there. That is unbelievable.

0: fabulous Womack and Womack and Teardrops from 1988 on the greatest hits of breakfast. 19 minutes after 6 is the time. Indeed it is. Time for things I never knew, because every day is a cool day. Ahead of the eclipse tomorrow, I thought I'd do some stuff about our solar system and our planets. Did you know that the Earth's core's temperatures are as hot as the surface of the sun? I never knew that. Never knew that. That's all boiling beneath our feet, the Earth's core. The biggest volcano in our solar system is in Mars. It's the Olympus Mons. It's 3 times bigger, taller than Mount Everest. And its span, its footprint, is about the size of Arizona. That's a whole lot of mountain. That's one mountain. One mountain. It's also volcanic. Imagine if that goes off. And Neptune is the stormiest planet in our solar system, with backwards spinning winds. That in itself sounds a little bit scary. Backwards spinning winds. I think that means it spins in the opposite direction in the way the planets actually spin. They reach 1,200 miles per hour. You're not wearing a hat or opening up an umbrella in those conditions. No way, Pedro. Coming up then, we've got a little Rossi survey to get you thinking. We got a greatest hit from Supertramp and an early hit from Wet, Wet, Wet.
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14: The M6 is partially blocked heading south between Junction 10, the Wolverhampton turn-off, and Junction 9, the Wensbury turning, because of an accident. Meanwhile, you may want to allow a bit of extra time because there's no service on West Midlands Metro between Wolverhampton St George and the Royal due to engineering works. Also, look out for temporary lights in Hans Acre on the Green at Hall Road for water main work, whilst over in Lye, there's temporary lights on the A458. The haze between Park Lane and Bull Lane.
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16: Wake up to Rossi. 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Birmingham's more music,

Wet, wet, wet, sweet a little mystery. Great song, great video shot down in the Gambia. Morning Mystery Only is back in 1 hour. Remember, it's a British act from the first half of the 1980s. We had a Huey Lewis in the news yesterday, which was, you know, more or less a straight red card. Right, this long hot summer in the UK, apparently this is deemed as one of the most annoying things that annoyed Brits this summer. What do you reckon it could be? So let me know your thoughts. 6105.

0: Oh, your thoughts, 61054, start your text with Rossi. You can call me 0333 2024 02. This long, hot summer, 2026 in the UK, one of the most annoying things that annoyed adults was what? Answer on the way very soon. So too is Wings and Belinda Carlisle. It's just gone 6:30 on a Tuesday morning. It's time for your headlines.
1: Police have linked a stabbing in Lascelles yesterday morning to another stabbing and an attack that happened around the same time. Two of the three men injured are in a serious condition. With another heatwave kicking in this week and temperatures reaching into the mid-30s, West Midlands homeless charity is telling us aid is needed for those sleeping on the streets. An amber heat health alert for our region's in place from 9 this morning until Friday night. August has been found to be the worst month for drink driving deaths and injuries in Great Britain. The RAC's analysis of data between 2014 and 2024 suggests it sees nearly 60 more casualties on average than in December. More people are buying used cars again, driven by demand for electric vehicles. More than 2 million cars changed hands in the 3 months to the end of June for the first time since 2021. And the weather, dry and sunny across Birmingham today, a little breezy with high temperatures of up to 28 Celsius. That's the latest. I'm Molly Hookings.
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0: This day, 62 years ago, Sir Paul McCartney and the other three from the Fab Four were in the studios recording the fourth studio album. Flying with his band Wings, and listen to what the man says on the greatest hits at breakfast. 19 minutes to 7 is the time. Apparently, during the long, hot summer of this year, one of the most annoying things people endured, apparently, was what? Insects and wasps is getting an awful lot of mentions this morning. Hello to Gina. Thank you very much in Chester. Lovely to hear from you. Emma said, is it people who wear shorts that maybe shouldn't really be wearing shorts? people moaning about how warm it is, says Darren. It's going to be fly, says Jed Davis in Leeds. No. Philomena Darcy's in North London, lying on top of the bed, sipping an iced coffee. How very civilized, darling. Is it crammed into a tube or a train when it's really, really, really, really hot? No, it's not that. Apparently, one of the big hicks of this summer for British adults is going in from the sweltering heat into a pub or a bar, ordering a nice ice-cold beer and it being served to you in a warm glass. I mean, there should be a law again. There should be a custodial sentence, do you not think? Serving an ice-cold crisp beer in a warm glass. No, no excuses whatsoever. Coming up then, we'll hit 1982 with George Benson and maybe, just maybe, your favourite song from ELO to play.
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12: Traffic is slow on the M6 southbound between Junction 10 Wolverhampton and Junction 9 Wensbury after an earlier accident. Meanwhile, you may want to allow extra time in Sedgley, where traffic is taking turns on Brownswall Road for gas main work. Also, look out for temporary lights on the A458. The haze in Lye, whilst over in Codsall, there's temporary lights on Heaston's Hill. No West Midlands Metro service between Wolverhampton, St George and the Royal due to engineering works.
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0: Fabulous. ELO and Mr. Blue Sky. There's going to be a lot of it. Blue skies today. There's going to be an eclipse tomorrow. Looking forward to seeing that. Coming up, we'll chat to Martin on When I Was 17. 7:30 this morning, the Morning Mystery Oldie Clip returns. I'll remind you again, it is a British act. And it's from the first half of the 1980s. News next at 7 o'clock, followed by details how you can get a call on Friday that will change your life for the better, forever, to the value of 600K.
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18: The top stories this hour. Police have linked a stabbing in Lascelles yesterday morning to another stabbing and an attack that happened around the same time. Two of the three men injured are in a serious condition. Our reporter Becky Lomas has more.
10: The first attack happened on Witten Road at around 7. That victim has since been discharged from hospital. The second and third took place on Lozells Road just before 9 and Finch Road just after 9. Both men assaulted are in hospital with injuries described as life-threatening. A 31-year-old man has been arrested on suspicion of attempted murder.
18: With temperatures set to hit the mid-30s in Birmingham this week, a homeless charity is warning us of the dangers the heat poses to those sleeping rough. St Basil says many homeless people have nowhere to escape the sun and little access to safe drinking water. Barry Hodges is from the charity.
12: If you are concerned about the well-being of someone who's on the streets, then we would urge you to visit StreetLink, which is a website that allows you to report anybody that you see on the streets and refers them to the local support service in their area.
18: An amber heat health alert for the West Midlands is in place from 9 this morning until Friday night. Two men from Birmingham have pleaded guilty to immigration offences. Zahid Khan and Qazi Razik were arrested after an HGV carrying 33 migrants of Indian, Pakistani and Bangladeshi nationality was intercepted at Dover in February. They'll be sentenced later this year. There are plans to give councils in England more powers to block vape shops and bookies from opening on the high street. The government wants to change the rules so local authorities would have to approve new stores. Andy Burnham says new rules, which are expected next year, would put communities back in control of their high streets. And Megan Thee Stallion's teased a new music project on social media. The US rappers posted photos featuring the words Act 3 and I'm Back. It suggests a follow-up to her 2024 deluxe album titled Megan Act 2.
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18: Dry and sunny across Birmingham today, a little breezy with highs of up to 28 Celsius. That's the latest. I'm Molly Hookings.
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0: Tuesday morning, it's just gone 7 o'clock. Good morning, this is Rossi. 600K will be transferred into someone's bank account this Friday. What would you say if it landed in yours? Last week's winner, Gary, was rather impressed, to say the least, when he saw the cash in his bank account.
19: That is unbelievable. Wow, that is breathtaking.
0: Certainly is. 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
1: 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Sound

0: And the look of love on the greatest hits of breakfast. Hello, Sonia Davis, who's very, very, very excited. The fact that I played ABC, you know why? She's going to see them in Glasgow tonight. You should have included what year you were 17, Sonia, in your text. Thank you very much for the kind words.
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0: Just gone 7:07 on a Tuesday morning. 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Martin is our guest this morning. Good morning, Martin. How are you?
3: I'm good, thanks. How are you, Rossi?
0: Very good, Martin. Very good indeed. Whereabouts are you from?
3: I'm from Longridge, near Preston.
0: Nice. And what year did you turn 17?
3: 1978.
0: Were you living in Preston in 1978?
3: Yes, yes.
0: A Lancashire lad, born and bred.
3: Yeah, Longridge, sorry.
0: Well, okay. Well, it's thereabouts, isn't it?
3: Yeah, yes, good.
0: So it is. And what were you doing as a 17-year-old?
3: I left school in 77, and I was training to be a chef. And I was doing my 7061, 7062.
0: Yep.
3: And then I did that until 1986. I trained until 1982, I qualified.
0: Yeah.
3: And then I went to, I worked in a chair factory for 20 years.
0: Okay. There's a drastic change. So working as a chef one moment in the kitchen, where it's very hot and sweaty, and then you're working in a chair factory. How did that transition happen?
3: I just wanted to improve the hours.
0: Yeah.
3: Because as you probably know yourself, the hours aren't too good.
0: Yeah.
3: And, so I did that for 20 years, and then they actually went into administration, and I retrained as a support worker, working with people with special needs. I did that for 14 years, and now I work for Care in the Community,
0: which
3: is based in Longridge.
0: Very good, mate, very good.
3: Yeah, I work for two days a week, and I really enjoy it. So just winding down now. Well, I'm 65 in a couple of weeks. So
0: right, okay.
3: I'm just doing less hours and spending time, more time fishing and doing things and walking and just basically enjoying myself more, you know.
0: Yeah, keeping yourself fit, keeping yourself and mind occupied, doing a little bit of fishing, plenty of steps, lovely jubbly, 2 days a week, more than enough. Right then, Martin, let me take you back to 1978. These songs were in the charts. Marshall Hain, Dancing in the City. Johnny Mathis, Denise Williams, Too Much, Too Little, Too Late. Exile, Kiss You All Over. Oh, I say. Which one of those would you like to hear, Martin, this Tuesday morning?
3: Exile, Kiss You All Over.
0: Kiss You All Over by Exile. What a great choice. What a great record. All three of those were belters. Let's get it on. Thanks for switching us on in Longridge. Enjoy your time, your free time, walking and fishing, and your 2 days a week working as well. And thank you for waking up to the greatest hits of breakfast every morning.
3: Oh, thank you, Rossi.

0: Whitney Houston and Love Will Save the Day from her self-entitled album, Whitney. What a record, what a tune, what a voice, God rest her soul. Right, it's 1988 when that was in the charts, so that would eliminate that from being a possible song for the Morning Mystery Oldie. Also the fact that she's American. We are looking for a British act. Could be a band, a duo, trio, could be a solo artist, right? But British, all the while from the first half of the 1980s. We will officially open the phone line shortly before the headlines at 7:30. Give you a shot at getting through and identifying the song title and the act. Do that, you'll be crowned the brand new champion. Between now and Morning Mystery Oldie time, you will hear from Blondie and you will hear from Charles and Eddie.
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14: Hold on, miss. 2055? 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
2: The problems from earlier have now cleared on the M6 South between Junction 10 for Wolverhampton and Junction 9. Meanwhile, there's queues on the A41 at the M5's Junction 1 in West Bromwich with two get through there currently 10 minutes. Also look out for temporary lights in Sedgley on Gospel End Road at Cotwall End Road for gas main work, whilst over in Sutton Coldfield traffic is taking turns on Signal Hayes Road at Squires Croft. That's the latest. There's more on our website.
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0: Charles and Eddie, would I lie to you? Would I lie to you, baby? No lies about this, because this is a clip of the greatest hits from 1980 till the tail end of 1984, the first half of the 1980s British act. Call me now, 0333 2020 402 is my direct line. I'll take four calls at random. It's a local right to call me. Some phone providers may apply further charges. Now, you need to tell me the song title and the name of the act, the band, the artist, whatever. 0333 2020 402. Van Halen on the way, so too are the Bee Gees. It's 7:30 Tuesday morning. It's time for your headlines.
1: Police have linked a stabbing in Lascelles yesterday morning to another stabbing and an attack that happened around the same time. Two of the three men injured are in a serious condition. With another heatwave kicking in this week and temperatures reaching into the mid-30s, West Midlands homeless charity is telling us aid is needed for those sleeping on the streets. An amber heat health alert for our region's in place from 9 this morning until Friday night. August has been found to be the worst month for drink driving deaths and injuries in Great Britain. The RAC's analysis of data between 2014 and 2024 suggests it sees nearly 60 more casualties on average than in December. More people are buying used cars again, driven by demand for electric vehicles. More than 2 million cars changed hands in the 3 months to the end of June for the first time since 2021. And the weather, dry and sunny across Birmingham today, a little breezy with high temperatures of up to 28 Celsius. That's the latest. I'm Molly Hookings.
2: Wake up to Rossi. Playing the greatest hits at breakfast. Birmingham's More Music Mornings. Sound like this.
0: Right, Joanne, we're taking your calls still for Tuesday morning's Morning Mystery Oldie. And while we take your calls, here is one of the finest from 1984. Bit of Van Halen and Jump on the greatest hit at breakfast.

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0: Wonder for Once in My Life on the Greatest Hits of Breakfast. My name is Ross here till 10 o'clock this morning. Richard Allinson taking care of things for Ken Bruce all this week back at 10. And I think you and I both know exactly what happens at 10:30. Ah,
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0: 22 minutes to 8 is the time. Let's do this for a Tuesday. Greatest Hits Radio, good morning.
3: Good morning. How are you, Rossi?
0: I'm brilliant. Fabulous. Who's this?
3: This is Colin. Colin from Derby Green in Hampshire.
0: Nice one, Colin. Welcome to the show. What do you think this?
3: I think it's Wild Boys, Duran Duran.
0: 1984, Duran Duran, Wild Boys. Brilliant video, like a Mad Max movie. Never been guessed before, Colin, and... Oh, should never be guessed again. Safe journey.
3: Never
0: mind, Lottie.
3: Cheers, mate.
0: Bye, Colin. Greatest Hits Radio, good morning.
4: Good morning. I've been trying for ages to get through to you.
0: And now you're here. What's your name and where you're from?
4: My name's Wendy and I'm from Clacton in Essex.
0: Lovely, jubbly. How's it looking across the seaside in Clacton?
4: It's a bit cloudy at the moment, but it's going to get hot.
0: Oh, it's going to get hot indeed, Wendy. Very hot. You sound like you're confident as well, Wendy.
4: Hopefully.
0: Oh,
4: hopefully.
0: Totally. Well then, fire away. Hit me with your best shot.
4: I think it's In the Air Tonight by Genesis.
0: Phil Collins flying solo, I think you mean. Yeah, Phil Collins.
4: Yeah.
0: Straight Red has been guessed before, Wendy. Oh.
4: Oh, has it?
0: Enjoy, enjoy the Essex sunshine later.
4: Thank you very much, Rossi. Thank you.
0: Bye, love. Greatest Hits Radio, good morning.
5: Good morning.
0: Good morning. Who's this?
5: Miles.
0: Miles. Where are you from, Miles?
5: Lowestoft, Suffolk.
0: Miles from Lowestoft. And have you got the day off today or are you working?
5: No, I'm on my way to work, parked up in the car park. Listen to this.
0: And you're feeling confident?
5: Well, yeah, pretty confident.
0: All right then, Miles, tell me what you think it is.
5: I think us, Jim Diamond, should have known better.
0: Should have known better. You're in the right ballpark, 1984. Not being guessed before, Miles in Lowestoft, and back to the drawing board.
5: Never mind. Cheers, Rossi. Thank you. Bye-bye.
0: Bye, Miles. Bye, mate.
5: Bye.
0: Final one for a Tuesday morning. Greatest Hits Radio. Hello.
6: Good morning, Rossi.
0: Good morning. Who's this?
6: It's Richard from Sheffield.
0: All right, Richard. And what do you reckon?
6: I reckon it's Madness, House of Fun.
0: You reckon Madness, House of Fun, do you reckon? Has that been guessed before? Straight Red gone. Oh, back to the drawing board you go as well. Have a good day today.
6: And you too, pal. Thank
0: Cheers,
6: you.
0: Mate. Bye, mate. Bye. Right then, we'll get those up on the website, greatesthitsradio.co.uk. You'll find them at the win section. Indeed, you will. And we'll do it again tomorrow morning. Remember, British hack from the first half of the 1980s. We've got a British hack from the second half of the 1980s next.
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7: Class, it's been reported that if we keep using water like we are now, by 2055 we could be short by 5 billion litres a day.
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19: There's one lane closed on the M6 northbound after Junction 6, Spaghetti Junction, following an accident. Whilst over in Warwickshire, delays continue on the M42 southbound between Junction 10, Tamworth, and Junction 9, Curdworth, with a 10-minute to get through there. Meanwhile, you may want to allow a bit of extra time on the A454 at the M6 Junction 10 in Darlaston, where it's taking 10 minutes. Also, no West Midlands Metro service between Wolverhampton, St George, and the Royal due to engineering works.
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22: Wake up to Rossi. Playing the greatest hits at breakfast. Hey, yeah. Birmingham's more.

Bee Gees and You Win Again on the greatest hits at breakfast. Good morning, this is Rossi. Hope we're finding you well this morning. Thanks for waking up and switching on the biggest songs of the 70s, 80s and 90s. Adrian and Lisa are heading to the beach in Devon. Just let you know that today is National Play in the Sand Day today. Oh, the fun you can have in the sand. Cool in the Gang celebration coming up, then details over 8:33. Right now, Brian Ferry, Let's Stick Together on the greatest hits at breakfast.

0: A bit of a woohoo into your sunny Tuesday morning on the greatest hits of Breakfast Cool and the Gang and celebration. Come on, let's have a good time. Why wait till Friday? Today, by the way, is National Mountain Day. So we're looking for anything you can connect to mountains, peak or range. Anything mountain-esque is good for the 833. 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
14: The top stories this hour. Police investigating a stabbing in Lascelles yesterday have linked it with two more attacks from around the same time. Two men were stabbed and another attacked between 7 and 9 in the morning. Our reporter Becky Lomas has more.
15: The first man was attacked on Witton Road. He went to hospital but has since been discharged. The other two were stabbed on Finch Road and Lascelles Road at around 9 and are being treated for injuries described as life-threatening. A 31-year-old man has been arrested on suspicion of attempted murder. Police want to speak to anyone who saw what happened.
14: Firefighters tackling a massive blaze in West Bromwich, which sent two of their crew to hospital, say they think it was started deliberately. It spread across an area the size of 35 football pitches near Canterbury Road on Sunday. Two firefighters and a member of the public were checked over for heat exposure. We're an hour away from the latest heat health alert for the West Midlands. An amber one's being issued from 9 this morning until Friday night as temperatures are expected to soar into the mid-30s this week. Barry Hodge is from homeless charity St Basil's. He's warning us it's a really dangerous time for those sleeping rough.
16: The biggest risks to people who are on the streets during weather like this is a risk of dehydration, is a risk of heat exhaustion, sunburn, blisters, all those things that if you're not adequately prepared to deal with and you don't have the resources to do it, can present a serious health risk.
14: A children's charity's revealed social media platforms have been mentioned thousands of times during counselling sessions. The NSPCC says TikTok's brought up the most during its Childline appointments. There were a total of 5,500 mentions in the year to March. Whilst some experiences were positive, most related to concerns including abuse, exploitation and bullying. And British sprinter Amy Hunt's won 100 metres gold at the European Athletics Championships here in Birmingham, calling it a coming-of-age moment. The opening night of the Games at the Alexander Stadium also saw the host nation take a mixed relay silver.
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14: Dry and sunny across Birmingham today. A little breezy with highs of up to 28 Celsius. That's the latest. I'm Molly Hookings.
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0: Good morning, it's Rossi here. It's just gone 8 o'clock and a scorching £600,000 is up for grabs this Friday on Make Me a Winner. 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Don't miss out. The lines close at 5 o'clock on Friday afternoon. And then our Gemma Atkinson will make that all-important Make Me a Winner call. If you get the call and you're in the draw and you answer, you will find that £600,000 will be paid into your bank account as soon as Gemma says cheerio. Big money. 600K will be won on Friday. Could be you. Text the word cash. Send that to 61054. Good luck.
18: Make me a winner. 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Great.

and Rosanna on the greatest hits of breakfast. And I Want Your Love by Chic ahead of that. Kickstarting another hour of the biggest songs of the 70s, 80s, and 90s for your Tuesday morning delight. 8:10 is the time. Today is National Mountain Day today. Anything to do with mountains, hills, peaks, and summits, etc., etc., is good for the 8:33. Well, we're talking small mountains here, being a hill. What about Kate Bush running up that hill, says Spence, or the theme from Benny Hill? Didn't you love this when it came on the television when you were a kid? Indeed. Andrea Coles in Barnet in North London, working from home, she says today. Well, working from the garden. What about The Way It Is by Bruce Hornsby and the Mountain Range? Very good. Stevie Wonder, Higher Ground would sound great, says Paolo Jones. Hello to you in Nottingham. Nicola Vaughan's in Cheltenham. Good morning, Rossi. I've got two suggestions for you. Talking of mountains, Rocky Mountain High, John Denver, on top of the world by the Carpenters. Very good. Very good indeed. Thank you very much for that. What about River Deep Mountain High? Or Ain't No Mountain High Enough, says Dominic in Blackpool. Hope the sun's shining there. What about Run to the Hills, says Guffy. Thank you very much in Shap in Cumbria. By the way, you have a little typo there on your text. You've said it's Iron Maiden's Run to the Hilks. H-I-L-K-S. Keep them coming in, please. 61054. Start your text for Rossi. Anything you can connect to mountains, hills, peaks, etc., etc., is good. While you do that, here's Dolly Parton and Jolene on the greatest hits at breakfast.

0: Do you know what? One of the best versions I've ever heard of this record, by the way, was by Miley Cyrus. She does a live version and she does an incredible take on that brilliant song by Dolly Parton and Jolene. 8:15 is the time on a Tuesday morning. We're talking about mountains for the 8:33. Hello to Lee, who says, well, what about Rocky Mountain Way by Joe Walsh? It's another great record. Blue Ridge Mountain of Virginia by Laurel and Hardy, getting a few nods this morning. What about the Beatles? Fool on a Hill. That would be good, says John F. in Fareham. Deborah Sowbury, good morning, Rossi from Devon. What about Robert Knight? Love on a Mountaintop. What a great suggestion. Thank you very much for that. Elaine Saunders is in Kent, enjoying a Tuesday morning with time off. She's a school teacher. What about Thunder in the Mountains by Toya and Graham Wells in Lowestoft, John Denver, Rocky Mountain High. Lorcan Barton's in Omagh in Northern Ireland, The Shaman, I Can Move Any Mountain, and Adrian Foss. What about Mountain Dew by the Pogues and the Dubliners? And Ben Clark has recommended In Excess, Kissing the Dirt, in brackets, Falling Down the Mountains. I think that's got to be my favourite song by NXS from Listen Like Thieves. And Tanya Webbo, hello to you, Tanya Webster, in Glasgow. What about Oh Baby, I Love Your Way by Big Mountain? These are all great suggestions. Now the difficult bit, the hard bit. Big Boss, producer Matthew and myself, going through all your suggestions and whittle it down to just three. For the 8:33, between now and then, you'll hear from Deacon Blue and Everything But The Girl.
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9: Class, it's been reported that if we keep using water like we are now, by 2055 we could be short by 5 billion litres a day.
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18: One lane is closed on the M6 northbound after the Spaghetti Junction turn off due to an accident, with congestion back to Junction 4A. Meanwhile, Birmingham Road is slow southbound through roadworks from Rowney Green to Redditch, whilst over in Worcestershire, the M42 northbound has usual delays from Alvechurch to Junction 3 for Portway. Also, West Midlands Metro has no service between Wolverhampton St George and the Royal due to engineering works. That's the latest. There's more on our website.
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20: 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Oh, yeah. Birmingham's More Music Mornings.

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0: Remix by Todd Terry in 1995, and it would go to the top of the charts back then. Yes, it's Everything But the Girl, and I'm missing on the greatest hits of Breakfast, and Deacon Blue ahead of that. Hello to Michelle in Lincoln, standing by for this morning's 8:33. Kev's in Boston. Hello to Fruity in Barton. Lovely to hear from you. And Rich, the taxi driver in West Somerset. Three of your best mountain-linked tune songs are good to go in a wee moment. Right now, it's fastly approaching 8:30 on a Tuesday morning. It's time for your headlines.
1: Police have linked a stabbing in Lascelles yesterday morning to another stabbing and an attack that happened around the same time. Two of the three men injured are in a serious condition. With another heatwave kicking in this week and temperatures reaching into the mid-30s, West Midlands homeless charity is telling us aid is needed for those sleeping on the streets. An amber heat health alert for our region's in place from 9 this morning until Friday night. August has been found to be the worst month for drink driving deaths and injuries in Great Britain. The RAC's analysis of data between 2014 and 2024 suggests it sees nearly 60 more casualties on average than in December. More people are buying used cars again, driven by demand for electric vehicles. More than 2 million cars changed hands in the 3 months to the end of June for the first time since 2021. And the weather, dry and sunny across Birmingham today, a little breezy with high temperatures of up to 28 Celsius. That's the latest. I'm Molly Hookings.
0: Yeah, National Mountain Day today. There lies the theme for this morning's 8:33. And we will kickstart in 1966 with Ike and Tina Turner together.

It is a mountains theme on the 8:33 this morning, and we played you Mountains by Prince, and what will be the third of three for those about to rock, I salute you. Yeah, AC/DC getting a lot of nominations this morning, and it's a long way to the mountaintop. Here it is on the greatest hits at breakfast.

0: AC/DC, it's a long way to the top. If you want to rock and roll, wrapping up the 8:33 on a Tuesday morning in the sunshine. We've got Rod Stewart, we got the Pointer Sisters, and then we'll get into Tuesday morning's Top 10 till Ken. Greatest
1: 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And now your daughter is calling because he missed football. That's the fourth time this month. You can wave his future career goodbye. If you don't do it for you, do it for your wife and little Freddy.
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14: It's very slow on the M6 heading north after Junction 6. The Spaghetti Junction turn-off after an earlier accident with congestion to Junction 4A. Meanwhile, you may want to allow extra time on the M42 heading north from Alvey Church with usual congestion to the Portway. Also heavy on the M5 north at the M6 Junction 8, whilst over in Laney Green, there's queues on the A460 heading south around the M6 Junction 11. That's the latest. 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

0: well soon, Rod Stewart. You wear it well on the greatest hits at breakfast. Had to pull out of another gig last night in America, so here's to a full speedy recovery, Sir Roderick. Coming up after the news at 9 o'clock, it's a top 10 till 10, and then it's Richard Allinson from 10 o'clock this morning. Going to take you back to the year when we queued up to buy tickets to go to the movies to see The Elephant Man, Flash Gordon, and Ordinary People, and the boxing-based movie Raging Bull. More clues, more headlines, and 10 great songs from that year after the news next at 9.
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13: The top stories this hour. An Amber Heat Health Alert for the West Midlands has just come into force as temperatures are expected to hit the mid-30s this week. We're being warned to check in on the elderly and vulnerable this week, with high pressure expected on health and social services. Barry Hodges is from homeless charity St Basil's. He tells us those sleeping rough are also at risk.
14: If you are concerned about the well-being of someone who's on the streets, then we would urge you to visit StreetLink, which is a website that allows you to report anybody that you see on the streets, and it refers them to the local support service in their area.
13: Firefighters tackling a massive blaze in West Bromwich, which sent two of their crew to hospital, say they think it was started deliberately. It spread across an area the size of 35 football pitches near Canterbury Road on Sunday. Three firefighters and a member of the public were also checked over for heat exposure. Police have linked a stabbing in Lascelles yesterday morning to another stabbing and an attack that happened around the same time. Two of the three men injured are in a serious condition. Our reporter Becky Lomas has more.
15: The first attack happened on Witten Road at around 7. That victim has since been discharged from hospital. The second and third took place on Lascelles Road just before 9 and Finch Road just after 9. Both men assaulted are in hospital with injuries described as life-threatening. A 31-year-old man has been arrested on suspicion of attempted murder.
13: Two men from Birmingham have pleaded guilty to immigration offences. Zahid Khan and Qazi Razik were arrested after an HGV carrying 33 migrants of Indian, Pakistani and Bangladeshi nationality was intercepted at Dover in February. And British sprinter Amy Hunt is celebrating her first international title after claiming gold in the European Athletics Championship in Birmingham last night. She stormed the 100 metres in 11 seconds. Defending champion Dina Asher-Smith finished fifth. There was also a silver medal for the Great Britain mixed 4x400 metre relay team.
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13: Dry and sunny across Birmingham today, a little breezy with highs of up to 28 Celsius. That's the latest. I'm Molly Hookings.

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1: Right then, let's get your Tuesday workday started good and proper with 10 great songs from one chosen year. But what year were these in the charts? Stomp Brothers Johnson. All Night.

To cut a long story short, I've lost my mind. 10 great songs, one chosen year. We call it the top 10 till 10 all the way. It's at 10 o'clock this morning when it's Richard Allinson taking care of things for Ken Bruce. 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

0: 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I want famous footballer puns, please, for the national anthem. And in the Games Hour, it's points of review. 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

0: Yesterday's gone, and now all I want is a smile.
1: Neil Diamond, Love on the Rocks on the Top 10 till 10. Great to hear that again. It's 14 minutes after 9. David Penrose is in Hull. It's a good day for him today because he's moved up to the 6th floor. He's 60 today. Happy birthday to you and well done. You are correct. Hayden Litherland is in Derbyshire getting the year right this morning. Lucy, I moved to London in this year and started working a new job as a teacher in Wembley. And Diane Chadwick, good morning to you. I became a teenager in this year. Yep, you and me both. Louise Aspinall, hello to you. Lots and lots of great memories coming through with every great song you're playing on this morning's Top 10 till 10. And Paul was 8 years old and enjoying life in this year. Good morning to you in Birmingham. Right. It would be the year that we got brand new TV shows, including Heidi High, Yes Minister, and ITV, I think it was. Bob Monkhouse would host a brand new game show called Family Fortunes. We were loving that. There was a British TV viewing record set in this year when Live and Let Die, the movie from 1973, was first screened on television in the UK. It pulled in 23.5 million viewers. That is incredible. And Vauxhall, who said goodbye the previous year to the Vauxhall Viva, introduced his brand new replacement, the Vauxhall Astra. What year are we talking about? 61054. Start your text with Rossi. If you want to drop me a little email, rossi@greatesthitsradio.co.uk. Stacey Ladishaw will jump to the beat right after Spandau on the Top 10 till 10.

0: Stacey Ladishaw, come on and jump to the beat on the greatest hits at breakfast, 9:22 and the top 10 till 10. 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Courtesy of Greatest Hits Radio, we've got your Great British Summer sorted. Hello to Nathan Clark. Can you please say happy birthday to my fabulous wife, Michelle? She's 21 plus a little bit of VAT. We're listening to you in Port New in County Donegal, and yes, you got the year right. Hello to Ian Addy in Derbyshire. Loved the music of this year. This era gave us some really good albums and really good bands and acts. And Jill Gardner, loved hearing Neil Diamond, and I remember going to see the jazz singer, the movie, at the cinema. Kaz, Baz and Pete are debating. Pete, 2 years out. Baz, 4 years out. Kaz, you are bang on the money.
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0: and from on the money to win the money, 600k will be transferred into someone's bank account this forthcoming Friday. What would you say if it landed in yours? Last week's winner, Gary, was pretty impressed when he saw the cash in his bank account.
2: That is unbelievable. Wow, that is breathtaking.
0: Certainly is, and you could be looking at your bank account with an extra 600k in it on Friday. 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The lines close at 5 o'clock on Friday, and then one person will win the lot. £600,000. 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I bid you good luck.
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20: Class, it's been reported that if we keep using water like we are now, by 2055 we could be short by 5 billion litres a day.
21: Hold on, miss. 2055? We'll be grown up by then.
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21: 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It's water and cans.
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28: The M6 North problems after Junction 6 at the Spaghetti Junction have cleared, whilst over in West Midlands, there's 15-minute delays on the M5 North at the M6 Junction 8. Meanwhile, you may want to allow extra time because there's no West Midlands Metro service between Wolverhampton, St George and the Royal due to engineering works. Also look out for temporary lights on the A458, the Hayes in Lye and Axletree Way in Wensbury. That's the latest. 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

Can't beat a bit of Cliff Richard on the top 10 till 10. 25 to 10 is the time already. Cliff Richard and Carrie doesn't live here anymore. She's moved. She's done a bunk. Doki, I was at the end of my first year at senior school in this year. We got you on myself and Butch. Yeah, you got the year right. Hello to Rob Hollis in Walsall. Thank you very much for getting in touch. I was in year 10 in primary school in this year. Val in Newcastleton. Well done. You've got the year right. Hilly G in Leeds remembers buying the 12-inch version of To Cut a Long Story Short by Spandau Ballet on 12-inch record. Carolyn in Dumfries and Galloway was 20 years of age and loving life in this year. Joe Woodworth and her hubby Martin, last day in work, and then they've got 10 days in cause. Make sure you take us with us. You can listen via rail. You've got the year right. Big albums included Bowie's Scary Monsters. SLF made a comeback with Nobody's Heroes. Joy Division released Closer. And from the album The End of the Century, here's the Ramones doing the old Ronettes number.

I just loved this LP, End of the Century, and from it, Ramones, and Baby, I Love You, I Love Only You. Great song. Brian Hadaway, hello to you from Suffolk, but we're now in Normandy in France. We're 2 weeks of doing nothing. We're currently having a late breakfast. Myself and my wife, Isabella, just said, strange, isn't it? Here we are having

0: tea and coffee, listening to an Irishman on a British radio station in France. Amazing. Yes, you've got the year right. Lee Newton in the West Midlands getting it right. If you've not worked it out, these two little beauties are still to come. My girl's mad at me. Madness. Sugsy and Co.
1: I didn't wanna see the film tonight.
0: You remember the song, but do you remember the artiste? We're talking Fern Kenny. On the way, but what was the year?
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15: 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Look out for temporary lights on Gospel End Road at Cotwall End Road in Sedgley for gas main work. Whilst over in Sutton, Coalfield traffic is taking turns on Signal Hayes Road at Squires Croft.
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Wonder wrapping up our top 10 till 10 this morning. Fern Kinney, together we are beautiful. Nikki and Pete in Hollingworth can't agree. Well, Nikki, you've got the bragging rights. You are correct. Badges in Huddersfield, and well done to Simon, the mechanic, in Leicester. And also, hello and thank you very much for your text. Nina in Suffolk, well done to you. It would be the year, it'd be an all London derby in the FA Cup final, and second division West Ham United would beat high flying Arsenal 1-0 to win the FA Cup. Only goal scorer that day, Trevor Brooking. For those of you guessing, 1980, I salute you. 1980 the year. We'll drop back a year now with the Jacksons. 1979, this was a chart hit. Shake Your Body Down on Greatest Hits Radio.

0: Andy Crane will have another track from his album of the week, which of course is Off the Wall. Drive Time from 4 in for Simon Mayo. Our Kate Thornton here at 1 this afternoon, and up after the news at 10 o'clock, it is Richard Allen, Cindy Le Popmaster at 10:30. Another Wordless Wonder, another Greatest Love Song shortly after 11 o'clock. And I'll wake you up Wednesday morning from 6 a.m. with the greatest hits at breakfast. Have a great day today.
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19: The top stories this hour. A massive blaze in West Bromwich, which sent two firefighters to the hospital, is thought to have been started deliberately. It broke out on Sunday afternoon and covered an area the size of 35 football pitches. West Midlands Fire Chief Simon Toohill says it's only a matter of time before someone is seriously hurt. Our reporter Charlotte Barber has been reading his statement.
20: He says Sunday's fire was just metres from people's homes and was the latest in a series of blazes believed to have been started on purpose. He then goes on to say those responsible are putting lives at risk and that crews are struggling to secure enough water in the current drought to deal with the fires. The service is dealing with a really high number of call-outs at the moment, with over 4,500 coming in the first week of August.
19: Police investigating a stabbing in Lascelles have linked it with another stabbing and an attack on a man around the same area. Three men were injured between 7 and 9 yesterday morning. A 31-year-old man's been arrested. The West Midlands is being warned to prepare for extra pressure on health and social services as a fresh amber heat health alert comes into force. It's due to last until Friday night. Barry Hodges is from homeless charity St Basil's. He tells us those sleeping rough are also at risk.
21: It's a risk of dehydration. It's a risk of heat exhaustion, sunburn, blisters, all those things that if you are not adequately prepared to deal with and you don't have the resources to do it, can present a serious health risk.
19: A children's charity's revealed social media platforms have been mentioned thousands of times during counselling sessions. The NSPCC says TikTok's brought up the most during its Childline appointments. While some experiences were positive, most related to things like abuse, exploitation and bullying. And British sprinter Amy Hunt won 100 metres gold at the European Athletics Championships in Birmingham, calling it a coming-of-age moment. The opening night of the Games also saw the host nation take a mixed relay silver.
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19: Dry and sunny across Birmingham today, a little breezy with highs of up to 28 Celsius. That's the latest. I'm Molly Hookings.
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17: Radio. So, if a golden year of 1994 and buried treasure from 10cc and a wordless wonder and another of the greatest love songs and pop master sounds like your Tuesday morning, you're in the right place.

It's Billy Ocean for starters. Tuesday morning, I'm Richard Allinson for Ken Bruce. Back on Mondays, Ken. Well, that's the plan at the moment, anyway. And Kathy Blackwood has Blackpool. Good to know you're still hanging around Greatest Hits Radio. Welcome along. Our golden year is 1994 this morning. I know I'm looking ahead. The year Jeff Bezos founded Amazon. Yeah, the year of the Vicar of Dibley, The Lion King, and Mrs. Doubtfire. Your music and your memories from 1994 in our golden year just after 12 o'clock. And if today, Tuesday, the 11th day of August, is a special day for that special person in your life, another of the greatest love songs coming. And final call for Julie Dixon and Paul Gapper. Popmaster, you've got 24 minutes from Topow.

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0: No, it's not Matt with the sport. The original and genuine Lightning Seeds. Greatest Hits Radio. Warm and sunny in Odeon. So says Sally. I think we know this, Sally. Thank you. I've got to say hello to Dave, who's painting Sally's windows up a ladder in the sunshine doing sterling work. He runs on tea, so I'm busy.
1: I don't know where my baby is.
0: Quick, put the kettle on.

0: 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As well as another chance to get involved in Make Me a Winner. It's £600,000 somebody will win on Friday. £600,000. 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
19: Now 124. The biggest stars, Bruno Mars, Alex Warren, Miles Smith and the Rolling Stones. Huge hits from Olivia Rodrigo, Ariana Grande, and Sienna Spiro. Now 124. Now that's what I call music.
0: Richard Allenson. Across Birmingham and the West Midlands.
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So what do you think when you hear Journey and Don't Stop Believing? Is it Glee? Or is it Sopranos? Or do you mash both of them up? Hey, Greatest Hits Radio. New home of Popmaster. Today we're playing Julie Dixon and Paul Gappa on Popmaster. And we had our tie break yesterday, so I wonder what's going to happen today. Julie, Paul, you got 3 minutes and 34 seconds from Donna Summer.

Donna Summer, I Feel Love. And it's hero time. Chris Jerrison, thank you for sorting the holiday insurance. Two more sleeps to go. You have sorted the holiday insurance, right? Chris, you're a star. It's Greatest Hits Radio, and it's time.

0: We're in Torbay with Julie Dixon and Mark and her six children. Hey, Julie, how are you doing?
1: Hi. They're not all with me at the moment, though.
0: I thought it sounded a bit peaceful and quiet.
1: No.
0: That's quite impressive, six children. How old are they?
1: Mine are 35, 33 and 29. Mark's are 23, 16 and 13.
0: All right. And what do you do when you're avoiding the children and not playing Pop Master?
1: We like to go around National Trust places. We've got membership. We go to different places and look around the houses and the gardens and that. And I like to have sometimes rum nights with my friend Mark.
0: Mm-hmm.
1: And obviously, like, I love to spend time with my grandchildren as well.
0: Oh, you got grandchildren? How many?
1: I've got four.
0: Great. You're busy.
1: Yeah, it is.
0: Yeah, yeah, you must be busy. Have you played Pop Master before, Julie?
1: No, no.
0: Have you played along on the radio?
1: Yeah, I listen to it on the radio a lot, yeah.
0: What's your average score, do you reckon?
1: Usually between 15 and 18, but I have been known to do really bad and get a 6.
0: Okay.
1: But my highest has been about 27.
0: We had two 27s yesterday.
1: Yeah, I heard, yeah.
0: This being a Tuesday, let's see if we can break 27. Your bonus question rounds are Around Europe or songs covered by George Michael?
1: Oh, God. I'll have songs covered by George Michael.
0: Okay.
1: Please.
0: Let's say 27 to beat, Julie Dixon. Good luck.
1: All right, thank you.
0: The group Marmalade reached number one in the late 60s with the Lennon and McCartney song Obladi what?
1: Oblada.
0: Obladi Oblada for 3 points. The top three song Rock On was the 1973 chart debut by which singer?
1: Oh, Rock On.
0: Yeah, that one.
1: Oh, I don't. Sorry, I lost the path on that one.
0: Remember David Essex?
1: Oh, God, yeah.
0: Yeah. Bonus question number one, songs covered by George Michael. George reached number one along with Queen in 1993 with this lead track from the Five Live EP. What is the title of this song?

0: I need a song title, Julie.
1: Yeah, Find Me Somebody to Love.
0: Somebody to Love for 6 points. The group The Lotus Eaters made its only top 40 appearance in 1983 with the song The First What?
1: Kiss.
0: Ooh, The First Picture of You.
1: Oh, sir.
0: That one.
1: Yeah.
0: 1993, the song Too Young to Die became the first top 10 single for which chart act?
1: 93.
0: 93.
1: No, I'm going to have to pass on that one. I've no idea.
0: It's JK, Jamiroquai.
1: Oh, God. No, I wouldn't have known that.
0: Bonus question number two, songs covered by George Michael. We're in 1999. George had a top 10 duet with this cover of the Stevie Wonder song called As. He recorded it with which American singer? Now I'm

0: Aretha Franklin.
1: That's the other one. That was Mary J. Blige. I know you. I know the way you're thinking. Aretha did the other one. Yeah, I knew you were waiting. Question seven.
0: That's right.
1: The song My White Bicycle was a hit in the mid-70s for which Scottish rock band?
0: Mid-70s. Bay City Rollers?
1: Scottish rock band.
0: Rock band.
1: Yeah,
0: oh,
1: Nazareth. We're looking for Nazareth. You remember Nazareth. In which year were these three songs all top 10 hits? Life is a Flower by Ace of Base, The Air That I Breathe by Simply Red, and Music Sounds Better With You by Stardust.
0: About 83.
1: 1998.
0: Oh, God.

0: since we can do this.
1: Okay.
0: Songs covered by George Michael. This was originally recorded by Was Not Was. This song is called Where Did Your Heart Go? And was officially billed alongside Wham's 1986 number one and final hit of the 80s. I need the title of that number one.

0: What's the title of the number one that came with that song?
1: Was it Careless Whisper?
0: Oh, close, close, close. It's The Edge of Heaven.
1: Oh.
0: Question 10. We're in 1982. Which song, written by the Gibb brothers, gave Dionne Warwick her first top 10 hit in 14 years?
1: Went Heartbreaker.
0: For 3 points, which brings your total, Julie Dixon, to 12.
1: Oh, God. Oh, well. It's better than six.
0: It's better than six. It's not quite 27. You are playing with Paul Gapper right after Bruce Springsteen.

0: Player number two is our walking, eating, wedding photographer in South London, Paul Gapper. Welcome to Popmaster.
1: Hello, Richard.
0: How are you doing?
1: I'm good, thank you.
0: So is the walking and the eating anything to do with the photographing of weddings?
1: It's to keep fit as much as anything. Obviously, eating is, you know, puts on the calories, depending what you have. But the walking in between the weddings with the Labrador obviously helps to keep fit when you're actually taking weddings. You know, if you're on your feet for 12 hours, you don't want to fall asleep behind the aisle or, you know, when the rings exchange or anything like that.
0: You sound like you're talking from experience here. Have you ever done that?
1: No, I haven't, thank you.
0: Are you usually well-fed at weddings?
1: Yes, you are, actually, especially if you're there all day. They normally look after you, which is really good. So,
0: really?
1: Yeah, that's really nice.
0: So when's your busiest time of year?
1: So it should be now, but it's not. For some reason, October is a lot busier this year for me. Last August and the August before was absolutely manic. Mm-hmm. But this year, a lot of people seem to be getting married in October and end of September. Perhaps it's to do with the weather or maybe the way, you know, the leaves, the autumnal leaves and everything, and the gardens look really spectacular at that time of year. That could be part of it.
0: Gosh, they're planning their images already by the sound of things.
1: Yeah,
0: all right.
1: Hopefully.
0: So,
1: yeah.
0: Paul, Popmaster, you have two bonus rounds. Choose one from Around Europe and Heavy Hits.
1: Ooh. Let's go Around Europe.
0: Around Europe. Paul Gapper, you have 12 to beat. Do not let this lull you into a false sense of security.
1: Okay.
0: Good luck. The song Your Love is King was the 1984 debut hit for which chart act?
1: Sade? No.
0: Sade, yes. Sade. 3 points.
1: Oh, what? Brilliant.
0: The Fortunes had a top 10 hit in 1972, singing about a storm in a what?
1: Storm in a valley?
0: Storm in a what?
1: Valley? No.
0: Storm in a valley? Storm in a teacup.
1: What storm in a teacup? That sounds too
0: obvious. Storm in a teacup.
1: Ah, that sounded too obvious. Okay, that's embarrassing.
0: Sometimes, yeah, sometimes. Bonus question number one, Paul, Around Europe. I'm going to play the opening to a number one single in 1986. Can you name the chart act that recorded it and the title of the song?

0: Who are they and what is that?
1: So it's Take My Breath Away and... I can't remember who it is. Is it Foreigner?
0: It's not Foreigner. You got the title right. It was Berlin and Take My Breath Away. The sisters, Karen and Shelley Poole, made their chart debut in 1996 with the song I Am, I Feel. Under what name did they record this?
1: Was it Pussycat Dolls?
0: It was Alicia's Attic. I know where you're thinking. Alicia's Attic. In which year were these three songs all top 10 hits? Bedshaped by Keane, Toxic by Britney Spears, Your Game by Will Young.
1: 2002?
0: Oh, nearly. 2004.
1: Ah. Oh.
0: Bonus question number two, around Europe. Taken from his solo album Goodnight Vienna, which Beatle reached the top 40 in 1974 with this song called Only You?

0: Who is that?
1: Is it Ringo Starr?
0: It's Ringo Starr for 6 points. The Canadian singer-songwriter who had hits in the 70s with If You Could Read My Mind, Sundown and The Wreck of the Edmund Fitzgerald is called Gordon... what?
1: Lightfoot.
0: Gordon Lightfoot Gordon for Lightfoot. 3 points.
1: Yeah.
0: The Fugees had both of their number one singles in 1996. Ready or Not was one of them. What was the other one called?
1: Not Heartbreaker. It was one of...
0: Not Heartbreaker.
1: No.
0: Strumming my face with his fingers. Killing Me Softly.
1: Yeah.
0: Bonus question number three, around Europe. Debbie Harry had her first top 10 single as a solo artist in 1986 with the song I'm About to Play. What's it called?

0: I need a song title, Paul.
1: Oh, it's got obviously something to do with a European city, I guess. So, Amsterdam?
0: French kissing in the USA.
1: Of course, yeah.
0: Yeah, yeah, yeah, yeah.
1: Of course, I know now.
0: And question 10. Howard Jones made his chart debut in 1983 with which top five song?
1: The Joker?
0: Ooh. New song.
1: Ah, new song.
0: That one. The one that becomes an earworm. Yeah, exactly.
1: Yeah.
0: Do you know what you've scored?
1: 12.
0: 12. Yes. So, two tie breaks in a row.
1: Sorry about that.
0: Julie, how are you feeling now?
2: A little bit better, but I knew quite a bit more of his than I did mine.
0: That's the way they land. Sometimes that's the way they land.
1: Yeah.
0: Okay, tie break questions. You know how this goes.
1: Yeah.
0: I think the technical term is get one wrong. See ya.
1: Yeah.
0: Julie, you go first. Paul, you go second. Deep breath.
1: Okay.
0: Good luck, guys. Julie, the song Live to Tell was top five in 1986 for which singer?
2: Madonna.
0: Paul, which group had a hit in the mid-70s with the song All Around My Hat?
1: Steve's Wheel?
0: Oh, no. So close. Steel Eye Span.
1: Oh, Steel Eye Span.
0: Sorry, Paul.
1: Never mind.
0: Julie, congratulations.
2: Thank you. I don't know how I did that, but...
0: Well, sure you got a question right, and Paul got one wrong. It's quite straightforward. Paul, you've got yourself a T-shirt. You are going to wear it at your next wedding gig, aren't you?
1: I certainly am, yes. I'm photographing the couples that walk down the aisle.
0: Cool.
1: It'll be on.
0: Make sure the camera's facing the right way.
1: Yeah, definitely.
0: And you have 30 seconds for your shouts.
1: Thank you so much. So, first of all, I'd like to say thank you to Shanez, who makes the best wedding cakes in London. Hillary, Cameron, Sue, Mark, Marilyn, Adrian, Jenny, Sandra, Steve, Rosa, Michael, Crystal, and a special hello to Mark Lawrence, my husband of 20 years, and to our lovely Black Labrador.
0: Whose name is?
1: Dominic.
0: All right, guys. A Black Labrador called Dominic.
1: Yeah.
0: Great playing with you, Paul. Happy Tuesday.
1: Thank you, Richard, and to you too. Thank you very much.
0: Cheers, take care. Bye-bye.
1: Bye-bye.
0: Julie, how did we get here?
2: I don't know. I'm still shocked, actually.
0: You're through to 3 in 10. You know how this goes. You have 10 seconds to give me the titles of three UK singles chart hits by...
3: 3 in 10.
0: Bross.
2: Oh, God, Bross.
0: Yeah, Bross. That's not one of them.
2: No, I don't know. I have no chance.
0: When will I be famous?
2: Oh,
0: sister,
2: God,
0: I owe you nothing. Drop the boy. Hey. You've got yourself a board game. You've got yourself a board game, so you can practice for the next time.
2: Lovely.
0: And you've got 30 seconds for your shouts.
2: Right, okay. I'd just like to shout out to my partner, Mark, my rock and my best friend, all my family. I won't mention them all, there's too many. All the boys at Swissco. They've told me to put a shout out to the Swissco Massive and anyone else that knows me.
0: Julie Dixon, congratulations. You won Popmaster on 12 points. Yes, that's what we like.
2: I know.
0: Have a great
2: Thank
0: day.
2: Thank you very much.
0: Take
2: you
0: it
2: too.
0: Easy.
2: Thanks. Bye-bye.
0: Bye-bye-bye.

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17: The top stories this hour. Two firefighters have been injured after battling a series of fires in the Black Country. It's thought they were started deliberately. West Midlands Fire Chief Simon Toohill says it has to stop before someone is seriously hurt or killed. Our reporter Charlotte Barber has more.
18: Sunday's fire, which spread across grassland near Canterbury Road, has covered an area the size of 35 football pitches. Three firefighters and a member of the public were checked over for heat exposure, with two of the officers sent to hospital. Bosses at the service are warning they're dealing with a really high number of call-outs, with the drought making things much worse.
17: We're being warned the latest heatwave in the West Midlands is particularly dangerous for those living on the streets. An amber heat health alert came into force this morning and isn't due to end until Friday night. Temperatures are expected to hit mid-30s this week. Barry Hodges is from homeless charity St Basil's.
1: The impact of being in this type of weather, risk of dehydration, risk of blisters, sunburn, it does present another challenge that sadly people who are on the streets are now having to face. We are seeing more people needing the services of our organisation across the West Midlands.
17: Police investigating a stabbing in Lascelles have linked it with another stabbing and an attack on a man around the same area. Three men were injured between 7 and 9 yesterday morning. A 31-year-old man's been arrested on suspicion of attempted murder. A children's charity says social media platforms and apps have been mentioned thousands of times during counselling sessions. The NSPCC says TikTok came up the most, and even though there were positive mentions, most times it was linked to concerns around abuse, exploitation and bullying. And anywhere selling vapes or 24-hour slot and fruit machines will have to have permission first. It says councils in the UK are being promised more powers to block places like bookies and vape shops opening in their areas. It's all about trying to bring high streets up and down the country back to life.
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17: Dry and sunny across Birmingham today. A little breezy with highs of up to 28 Celsius. That's the latest. I'm Molly Hookings.
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16: Make me a winner. 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

Choose Life. It's Wham. Yeah, we know that, Alanson. Tell us something we don't know. Okay, Tuesday, how about that? Our wordless wonder is coming soon. Good morning, Pitt and Weem in Fife. Tom's there. Keep on up the coast from Kirkcaldy. You're there, right? And he says, this is going to take us back to the days of pirate radio stations. We are talking 1968. Our wordless wonder coming soon. Slightly sooner than that, another of the greatest love songs. So, today being a Tuesday, and it being the 11th day of August, have you forgotten something? Have you forgotten to say something to someone? Or get someone something special? The love of your life, in other words. 61054, mate Richard, your first word. We might be able to get you off the hook. WhatsApp works, 0333 20 20 402. You can email me, richard@greatesthitsradio.co.uk. Another of the greatest love songs coming soon. Who are we playing this for? And why?

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Harry Casey and his Sunshine Band. That's what they were doing in 1983, and Give It Up. This being a Tuesday, and it's a little after 11:15. Another of the greatest love songs on Greatest Hits Radio. We have birthdays, we have anniversaries. One of the birthdays is David Traylor's. Happy birthday, David. Apparently you are the most wonderful dad and the world's best granddad. And I've got to let you know how much everyone loves you and how proud of you they all are. They being Sandra and Lee and Kerry and Callum and Ollie and Jack and Emily. Happy birthday, David. Julie's in Worksop, wishing her husband Tony Hopkinson a happy 19th wedding anniversary today. Are you swapping gifts of bronze? That's apparently what you have to do on the 19th. Tony, Julie loves you always and forever. And a couple of 47th wedding anniversaries. John Ross is on day one of the drive from Spain to the Thames Valley to look after the grandchildren for the end of the summer holidays. Today is Pamplona. We've been married 47 years this year, and I love my wife as much now as I did then. She is my wife, my best friend, and my rock. Maybe share her name, John. That would help. You know where we are. 61054. Make Richard your first word, quick. Another 47th wedding anniversary is being celebrated today, finally, because Ian and Liz Long will have been married for 47 years in a couple of hours' time. It's plants or something for the garden you have to give on your 47th. And Ian's come clean on this. He says, I was due to have a checkup at the dentist's until Liz happened to mention our anniversary. So in a panic, cancelled the dentist and booked a two-night stay in a hotel in Lyme Regis. So we're travelling together with our 15-year-old Jack Russell, Buster, from our home in Boscastle in Cornwall to Dorset. And it will give Liz a real buzz to hear her name mentioned. It might help me atone for forgetting our anniversary as well. Ian and Liz, it's been 47 years. You'll be fine. Oliver Gillis is in Reading. And it's the third wedding anniversary today of his marriage to his lovely wife, Jo. Can't tell you how much I love her and how much she means to me. And I'm so glad I found her. And a couple of 60ths. Michael Parker's beautiful wife is Maria. Michael loves you with all my heart, he says. We're on our way to Bristol Airport. From there, we fly to Malta for Maria's 60th birthday. This is how to retire early. John Osman in Sunny Bognor Regis wants a big shout for his wife, Sandy, who's celebrating her 60th today. We all love her very, very much. Hope there's cake. And Carly. Remember Carly on the Wall of Sound? She was on Sunday. She's really missing James. And she can't wait to see him on Thursday. It's been the longest 10 days of her life. Just tell him, I love him very much. And she's finished the painting. And my beautiful girlfriend, Catherine, this is Mike, otherwise known as your sweet dumpling, has been under the weather recently and needs all the TLC I can give her. Wishing her well very soon. And one of the greatest love songs.

0: another of the greatest love songs from the beautiful South on Greatest Hits Radio. Debbie Morris, Dave Loves You. Thank you for putting up with his knees and crack on with that painting. Comes from the heart, that one. And happy 26th wedding anniversary for Carol and Ian Patterson in Wetherby. Carol says, Ian, thank you for being my best friend. Love you lots. Thanks for your dedications. Another of the greatest love songs in the morning. A whole hour of Sunday's greatest love songs. Sunday morning at 9 o'clock, right here.
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Paul McCartney, Wings, It's Jet, It's Greatest Hits Radio. Looking ahead to just after 12 noon, 1994 is our golden year. 1994, Jeff Bezos founds Amazon, along with his wife and a bunch of other people. The Channel Tunnel is officially opened, 1994. And do you remember Tunnel Vision, The Walk? There was a 31-mile charity walk through the Channel Tunnel. Daley Thompson, Chris Akabusi, Graham Gooch, to name but three. Mr. Blobby, no less, led the celebratory committee when they landed in England. You can't forget that one, can you? 1994, Vicar of Dibley, Mrs. Doubtfire, Cool Runnings, Four Weddings and a Funeral, blimey. Jim Carrey is The Mask, which was nominated for Best Visual Effects at the Oscars, but it lost to Forrest Gump. 1994, what were you doing? Your music and your memories from 1994, please. 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You can text us 61054, make Richard your first word. WhatsApp works, 0333 2020 402. If you were born in 94, you share a birth year with Harry Styles and Sam Fender. 1994, just after 12 noon. What were you doing? What were you listening to? And who were you listening to it with? Come on.

Requested by Tom, who is in Pittenweem in Fife. If you keep on up the coast from Kirkcaldy, you're there. Yeah. And I'm sure he says, I'm not the only one who remembers this wordless wonder from way back in the days of the pirate radio stations. I'm thinking Radio Caroline and Radio Luxembourg. Fab 208. Not so much a pirate, more of an institution, that one. So it's 1968. Good one, this, Tom, because this is a cracker. Raymond Lefebvre gave us Arm Colleen, or in English, Soul Coaxing.

0: Our wordless wonder for this Tuesday on Greatest Hits Radio, Raymond Lefebvre and Soul Coaxing, as selected by Tom in Pittenweem in Fife. Good one, Tom. Way back in 1968. Do you remember that the first time round? Yeah, me too. We're doing it all again next week. Ken returns Monday. If there is an instrumental, a wordless wonder, a song with no words that you would like to hear, email ken at greatesthitsradio.co.uk. He could be playing it for you this time next Tuesday.
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It's Elton and Philadelphia Freedom. So come on, 1994 is our golden year. 1994. What were you doing? Who were you doing it with? Your music and your memories from 1994. The Brits' best British group, Stereo MC's best album, their album Connected. Good year. Breakthrough act was Gabrielle. What were you doing in 1994? 61054. Make Richard your first word.

0: It was Adrian on Popmaster yesterday. Looking forward to seeing these guys on stage very soon. Duran Duran. Looking forward to some buried treasure from 10cc as uncovered by Pauline and Clive Morris. That's just after 12. As is our golden year, 1994. You've not got long.
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14: The top stories this hour. A massive blaze in West Bromwich, which sent two firefighters to the hospital, is thought to have been started deliberately. It broke out on Sunday afternoon and covered an area the size of 35 football pitches. The West Midlands Fire Chief Simon Toohill says it's only a matter of time before someone's seriously hurt. Our reporter Charlotte Barber has been reading his statement.
15: He says Sunday's fire was just metres from people's homes and was the latest in a series of blazes believed to have been started on purpose. He then goes on to saying those responsible are putting lives at risk and that crews are struggling to secure enough water in the current drought to deal with the fires. The service is dealing with a really high number of call-outs at the moment, with over 4,500 coming in the first week of August.
14: The West Midlands is being warned to prepare for extra pressure on health and social services as a fresh amber heat health alert has come into force. It's due to last until Friday night, with temperatures expected to peak into the mid-30s this week. Barry Hodges is from homeless charity St Basil's. He tells us those sleeping rough are also at risk.
16: The biggest risks to people who are on the streets during weather like this is a risk of dehydration, is a risk of heat exhaustion, sunburn, blisters, all those things that if you're not adequately prepared to deal with and you don't have the resources to do it, can present a serious health risk.
14: Andy Burnham wants to improve what he calls hollowed out high streets by blocking new bookies and vape shops. Local councils will be given extra powers to restrict new stores from opening without permission. Police investigating a stabbing in Lascelles have linked it with another stabbing and an attack on a man around the same area. Three men were injured between 7 and 9 yesterday morning. A 31-year-old man's been arrested on suspicion of attempted murder. And Dame Julie Andrews won't be part of Princess Diaries 3. The Oscar winner says it's too late for her to take part. Anne Hathaway returns for the third instalment, although no release date has been announced yet.
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14: Dry and sunny across Birmingham today, a little breezy with highs of up to 28 Celsius. That's the latest. I'm Molly Hookings.
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0: £600,000 will be transferred into someone's bank account this Friday. What would you say if it landed in yours? Would you do a little dance? Would you jump up and down? Let's find out. Getting into the draw is pretty straightforward. Just grab your phone, enter now. We could be making that transfer to you on Friday. 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Lines close 5 p.m. on Friday, and then one person will win £600,000. 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Yeah, do it now. Now is good.
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Mr. Paul Simon, you can call me Al. Greatest Hits Radio, just gone 12 noon. It is Tuesday. It is our golden year of 1994. Harry Styles is born. Sam Fender is born. Biggest film of the year, The Lion King. On TV, The Vicar of Dibley. Cool Runnings and Four Weddings and a Funeral in the cinema. And Rachel Burrows, her son Luke, turns four this year. Starts school in that September. And we had to fill in a homework diary each night confirming that the spelling had been completed and the reading had been done. Yeah, I remember those. One day, Luke's teacher wrote in his diary that she was most concerned to hear that, I'm quoting now, Mummy is in hospital, she's having her lungs cut off. Well, I was actually having my tonsils removed. So, Luke, thanks for the memories, says Rachel. How many times a year do you remind him of this? One of the greatest hits of 1994.

Yusuf Ndour, Naina Cherry, and 7 Seconds. Thank you, Rachel Burrows. Good work, Luke. Our golden year is 1994. Tunnel Vision. Remember, the Channel Tunnel is officially opened, and they do a big charity walk. They being Graham Gooch, Chris Akabusi, Daley Thompson, a whole bunch of others. Live coverage of the 30-mile charity walk was on TV. Mr. Blobby was leading the celebratory committee when they landed in the UK. Good work. And Gary Monnier is 14 years old in 1994. Spent all summer at his dad's in Holland. Because it's all about the good times. And there were a few songs played constantly on Dutch radio and TV, which always bring back brilliant and fond memories for Gary. Here's one.

Love Tori Amos. Cornflake Girl from 1994, our golden year on Greatest Hits Radio, as remembered by Gary Monnier. When you're 14, you spend all summer at your dad's place in Holland. You're going to have some good memories, right? This is the year that M People are Best British Dance Act at the Brits, and the Best British Female Solo Artist is Dina Carroll. And Andy Gilderdale remembers a great year. It's the year Andy proposed to Angela. Now, this took planning. So, January 94, Andy's father was retiring, wanted to treat the whole family to a holiday in Florida. Angela's invited. Andy wants to propose to Angela on the flight to Florida, so there is champagne. He started off by toasting his dad's retirement and thanked his dad, Ken, and his mum, Jean, for the holiday. And then he gets down on one knee and asks Angela if she will marry him. Of course, Angela says yes. The plane went wild. Even the pilot got involved. They got married on the 4th of June, and their first dance just happens to be the number one record of 1994, Andy. This will stay with us forever.

0: Our golden year of 1994, your music and memories from a long time ago. Andy and Angela Gilderdale. It's Wet, Wet, Wet, Love Is All Around, the best-selling record of that year. Gary Monnier, Cornflake Girl from Tori Amos, and for Rachel Burrows, 7 Seconds, Yasundur and Naina Cherry. Thank you for your music and your memories. Do it all again tomorrow. Our golden year tomorrow, Wednesday, we're looking back at 1982.
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do miss Kirsty MacColl. She's great. Kirsty MacColl with not one of her own songs, one written by Ray Davies. Yet Kirsty MacColl and Days and the Sisters with Lost in Music. It's Greatest Hits Radio. It's Richard in for Ken again. Kate Salong at one today. This being a Tuesday, Buried Treasure features this from Pauline and Clive Morris. Oi, Alanson. Not a song we rarely hear on the radio. We've never heard this on the radio. Not even on Greatest Hits Radio 70s. Pauline, Clive, we'll have a word. Great lyrics. Life is a minestrone, served up with Parmesan cheese. Love is a fire of flaming brandy upon a crepe Suzette. 1975 and 10cc.

0: buried treasure for your Tuesday from 10cc from 1975. Life is a Minestrone, uncovered by Pauline and Clive Morris. Not a song we rarely hear on our radios. We've never heard this on the radio. Make a note of that, Pauline and Clive. Thank you for that one. More of the same time tomorrow. If there is a song you've not heard on the radio for quite some considerable time and you'd like us to play it, email me, richard@greatesthitsradio.co.uk.
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0: So how's your Tuesday going so far? 10 o'clock tonight, it's Andy Goulding with another Top 10 at 10. Claire is in for Jackie at 7. Simon's away, it's Andy Crane on Drive with the album of the week, Michael Jackson's Off the Wall. And don't go anywhere, Kate's on her way just after 1. Thanks for sharing your Tuesday. Might catch you in the morning from 10 if you fancy. I'm Richard Allinson, enjoy your day.
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18: The
1: The top stories this hour. Two firefighters have been injured after battling a series of fires in the Black Country. It's thought they were started deliberately. West Midlands Fire Chief Simon Toohill says it has to stop before someone is seriously hurt or killed. Our reporter Charlotte Barber has more.
14: Sunday's fire, which spread across grassland near Canterbury Road, has covered an area the size of 35 football pitches. Three firefighters and a member of the public were checked over for heat exposure, with two of the officers sent to hospital. Bosses at the service are warning they're dealing with a really high number of call-outs, with the drought making things much worse.
1: Meanwhile, we're being warned the latest heatwave in the West Midlands is particularly dangerous for those living on the streets. An amber heat health alert came into force this morning and isn't due to end until Friday night. Temperatures are expected to hit the mid-30s. Barry Hodge is from the homeless charity St Basil's.
18: The impact of being in this type of weather, risk of dehydration, risk of blisters, sunburn, it does present another challenge that sadly people who are on the streets are now having to face. We are seeing more people needing the services of our organisation across the West Midlands.
1: Police investigating a stabbing in Lozells have linked it with another stabbing and an attack on a man around the same area. Three men were injured between 7 and 9 yesterday morning, two of whom are still in hospital with serious wounds. A 31-year-old man's been arrested on suspicion of attempted murder. The Prime Minister says efforts to increase prison places will mean offenders like the killers of PC Andrew Harper won't need to be released early. The government will outline their plans to keep the most serious inmates in jail when Parliament returns next month. And in sport, John McGinn and Alejandro Garnacho have both trained for Aston Villa ahead of the Super Cup final. The Europa League winners take on Paris Saint-Germain in Salzburg tomorrow evening. The pair have missed the club's pre-season friendly against Bayern Munich last week. For more on all of these stories, head on over to the news pages of our website.
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1: Another warm and sunny day across Birmingham this afternoon with highs of 28 degrees. That's the latest. I'm Claire Enns.
15: Oh, it's another warm one for most of us. So, where are you? What are you up to? Do you fancy winning tickets to see Culture Club live? Good. You're in the right place. You know the drill. Text me your requests and shout out 61054.

It's Tuesday and Tuesday here on Greatest Hits Radio. So, we're going to play for you as I open my lines for an hour of your lunchtime anthem request. Let me know, you're hard at it in this heat, you're working hard in the heat, you're hugging the AC in the office, you're settling down for some lunch. I'm all ears. It's Kate Thornton with you for the next 3 hours, so get in touch. Let's talk. 61054 on the text. Start your message with the word Kate. You can send me all your news, all your requests on the WhatsApp 0333 2020 402 or drop me an email. It's kate@greatesthitsradio.co.uk. In a moment, there's tickets to be won to see Culture Club live, so stay where you are for all the details on how to enter. And for the national anthem, oh, this is a good one. I'm excited for this. I want the names of famous footballers in funny punny song form, please. After 2,000 plus Cristiano Ronaldo fans turned up at a wedding in Madeira that they thought was his and that wasn't, and it gave the bride and groom the shock of their lives. So, famous footballers in greatest hit form, please, just after two for the national anthem. And then, of course, in the games hour, it's Tuesday, so it's points of review. But before all of that, it's T-Rex.

0: Talks Radio. Make me a winner. What would you do with £600,000? £600,000. All tax-free, all yours. How you spend it, entirely down to you. I know. That could be your reality just gone five this Friday if Gemma Atkinson's calling you to make you this week's winner. So, what are you waiting for? 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And don't miss out. The lines close at 5 o'clock on Friday. And then we make the call. And then we make the payment. And then we make somebody's dreams come true. Hope it's you. Text cash to 61054. Good luck.
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3: It's the lunchtime anthems.

Oh, yes, it is. It's me, Kate Thornton. I also answer to Stupid Girl. welcome along all. It is 36 minutes past one. It's the afternoon show on Tuesday, the 11th of August. I asked you to let me know what you're up to. Chris is in a very, very sunny Plymouth. He says, Kate, I'm bronzing in the garden. Bronzing. I like that. We used to do that in the 80s. I have fond memories of lying on, you shouldn't do this now, by the way, in my lunch hour at school, foil to try and accelerate my tan. Yes. Tell me you were born in the 70s without telling me you were born in the 70s. Also chilling out in the garden today, having a perfect afternoon in the sun, chilling, listening to Greatest Hits Radio whilst my grandson, Evan, is splashing about in the pool. Is perfect, says Wayne, in a very hot and sunny Doncaster. And Gary is in Barry. He's wallpapering and melting at the same time. He says, for a lovely lady who was let down by another decorator last week, good man, Barry, Gary from Barry, stepping in and saving the day. He says, can you play me something decorating related? Well, how's this? Rolling Stones, Paint It Black.

0: Playing that for Gary and Barry and everyone else with a paintbrush in hand. The Rolling Stones, painting it black. Right, from the Rolling Stones to an 80s phenomenon. Yeah, Culture Club. Fancy going to see them live?
1: If you're going to San Francisco.
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0: Yes, every day I'm giving away tickets to some of the biggest gigs going. Today is no exception. I've got two tickets to go and see Culture Club live at the First Direct Arena in Leeds on Saturday the 12th of December. Getting involved is very straightforward. I'm going to pick a caller at random within the next 3 minutes. If it's you, the tickets are yours. 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So that number to call to get those tickets, 0333 2020 402, 0333 2020 402, and get dialing. The lines are now open.
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17: If you're trying to get through for those tickets to go and see Culture Club Live, the lines are now closed. I know, it's a tragedy, but not for one. One of you's won. You'll be hearing from them after this.

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0: saw performing as the opening act for Take That on their world-beating circus tour. And speaking of tours, I've got two tickets now to give away to see Culture Club live at the First Direct Arena in Leeds on Saturday, the 12th of December. The lines are very, very busy. I'm going to ask the computer now to select at random one caller. Let's see who's there. Hello?
1: Hello.
0: Oh, hi, who's that?
1: It's Holly.
0: Hi, Holly, it's Kate. How are you doing?
1: I'm good, thank you. How are you?
0: I'm all right. Yeah, I'm all right. Whereabouts am I talking to you from today?
1: I'm in Birmingham.
0: Ah, the sun's shining on you there?
1: It is, red hot.
0: I know, it's a warm one today, isn't it? Listen, big fan of Culture Club?
1: Yeah, everything 80s.
0: Everything 80s?
1: Yeah, love it all.
0: Do you? Were you there in the 80s or are you kind of, you know, just...
1: No, I'm only 29.
0: I thought you sounded a bit young. I didn't want to say that, but I'm going to say it now. You sound ever so young. Oh, so where'd you get the love of 80s from then?
1: My mum. She loves everything 80s as well.
0: Does she? So the two of you going to see Culture Club could be quite a thing.
1: Yes, I don't think she's seen them before, so she'd love it.
0: Well, the thing is with this tour that they're doing is they're only performing the hits.
1: That's great for me.
0: It is, yeah. You'll know all the words. Congratulations. The tickets are yours.
1: Oh, thank you so much. Thank you.
0: Oh, you're so welcome. What do you think your mum's going to say when you phone her?
1: I don't think she'll believe it, to be honest.
0: I tell you what, just keep them to one side and pass it off as a Christmas present.
1: Yeah, could
0: do. Do you know what I mean? We're here to help. Ho, ho, ho on one of the hottest days of the year.
1: Thank you.
0: You're really welcome, Holly. Have a great time with your mum, won't you? And if you entered but didn't get through today, fear not, we go again same time tomorrow and I'll have two tickets to go and see Nile Rodgers and Chic live in Scarborough.
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16: The top stories this hour. A massive blaze in West Bromwich, which sent two firefighters to hospital, is thought to have been started deliberately. It broke out on Sunday afternoon and covered an area the size of 35 football pitches. The West Midlands Fire Chief, Simon Toohill, says it's only a matter of time before someone is seriously hurt. Our reporter Charlotte Barber has been reading his statement.
17: He says Sunday's fire was just metres from people's homes and was the latest in a series of blazes believed to have been started on purpose. He then goes on to say those responsible are putting lives at risk and that crews are struggling to secure enough water in the current drought to deal with the fires. The service is dealing with a really high number of call-outs at the moment, with over 4,500 coming in the first week of August.
16: Meanwhile, an 11-year-old boy from Cannock's been arrested on suspicion of attempted arson with intent to endanger life after a series of fires in the Cannock Chase areas. He's the third suspect to be arrested as part of the investigation after two boys aged 12 and 13 were previously questioned. The pair have since been bailed. It also comes as the West Midlands has been warned to prepare for extra pressure on health and social services as a fresh amber heat health alert has come into force. It's due to last until Friday night, with temperatures expected to peak into the mid-30s. Barry Hodge is from the homeless charity St Basil's. He tells us those sleeping rough are also at risk.
18: The biggest risks to people who are on the streets during weather like this is a risk of dehydration, is a risk of heat exhaustion, sunburn, blisters, all those things that if you're not adequately prepared to deal with and you don't have the resources to do it, can present a serious health risk.
16: Britain's Olympic champion Keely Hodgkinson has progressed safely through to the 800-metre semi-finals at the European Athletics Championships in Birmingham. She won her heat with a time of 1 minute 57.28 seconds. The semi-finals take place at the Alexander Stadium on Thursday. And Demi Lovato will make a cameo appearance in Camp Rock 3. The 33-year-old starred in the first two films alongside the Jonas Brothers.
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16: Another warm and sunny day across Birmingham this afternoon with highs of 28 degrees. That's the latest. I'm Claire Ems.
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0: I know what you're thinking. What does that mean? 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You can win, obviously, £600,000 on Friday, but if you enter before 2:30 today, you'll also qualify to win a bonus £1,000 paid out to you today. 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

7 minutes past two. It's Kate Thornton. It's the afternoon show here on Greatest Hits Radio. And in a moment, I want your best famous footballer puns, please, as we add the Ronaldos to the Pelés to the Gazzas into a greatest hit. I'll tell you why after this from Cher.

Eric Carmen and his hungry eyes. Is it just me? Or do you hear that song and see Dirty Dancing? Yeah. There's never not a moment when Patrick Swayze isn't a part of those 3 minutes for me. Right. Are you ready? Let's do this. Yes, it's national anthem time, and today we head to the Portuguese island of Madeira, where locals, Fabio and Fatima, were due to get married in the cathedral in the capital of Funchal there. But something didn't quite feel right when Fatima's Rolls-Royce pulled into the square to drop her off to her ceremony, because when she got there, there were 2,000 people waiting to see her, many wearing Cristiano Ronaldo shirts. Now, news on social media had claimed that the footballer would be secretly marrying his model fiancée, Georgina, in the cathedral that day. So hundreds of thousands of fans swarmed the car as soon as it arrived. Now, thankfully, her bridesmaids came to the rescue, clearing a path through the mob. And it was a mob, honestly. You've got to see scenes for days. Eventually, the ceremony went ahead without a hitch after the parish priest promised the crowd the wedding was nothing to do with Cristiano Ronaldo. I love that it took a man of the cloth to convince them to, you know, get about their day. So in honour of Fabio, Fatima and their 2,000 unexpected guests wearing football shirts, nothing quite like that to bring down the wedding pictures, is there? I want you to stick the name of a famous footballer into a greatest hit. We have so many brilliant ones already pouring in. Pele, All Your Love on Me from ABBA was one we thought of. Maradona Summer, anything from Maradona Summer. One's already coming actually on that one. Hot Cloth from Maradona Summer. Brilliant. Brilliant. The lines are open. Don't hang about. Famous footballers in greatest hits form. Off you go. 61054. Start your message with the word Kate. Voice note or WhatsApp 0333 2020 402. Or you can drop us an email, just like Roy in Gravesend, who's got in nice and early with the Scorpions and rock you like a Harry Kane. Rooney Tuesday is another one that's just dropped from Stephen. We're off. We're running. Let's go.

0: Steve Winwood, having no problem popping a first name into a greatest hit there, which is exactly what I've asked you to do. Not a first name, just the name of a famous footballer. Why? Well, Fabio and Fatima got the shock of their lives, right, when they turned up at the cathedral in their home city of Funchal in Madeira to be greeted by 2,000 unexpected guests who turned up wearing Cristiano Ronaldo football shirts. Long story short, they thought they were there for the Ronaldo wedding, the much-rumoured Ronaldo wedding. It wasn't. It was Fabio and Fatima's. So we thought, blimey, what a shock for the bride. How can we really frame this story? Let's put some famous footballers in a funny, punny form into a greatest hit and let them know that we're thinking of them. Mark says, what about, instead of Madonna, Maradona, like a Virgil van Dijk? Nice. Frank's in Bradford. Dancing Roy Keane. Just the thought of it. Ever. Could you imagine Roy Keane dancing happily? Dean's in Ruislip. He's got George Benson. Give me Ian Wright. Or Tina Turner, simply the George Best. That's from Sean and Canterlot. In fact, so many people suggested that that I literally couldn't give the airtime to shouting all of you out, but well done if you did. I thought the Dennis Law and the Law One from Louis and Ballyclare. Merv says, what about Hurst Cut is the Deepest? Certainly was, wasn't it, eh? Rod Stewart. Annie and Ken has gone with some Rooney-themed ones. She says it's Waning Men, Purple Wayne, or I Can See Clearly Now the... Correct, Wayne has gone. Me and Mrs. Vinnie Jones, says Sally in Boston Spa. Grealish is the word. Instead of Greece, that's from Rachel in Cambridge. Jess in Horsham has Owen Me, Owen You by ABBA. And Better Than Neville You Know. Oh, these are so good. Keep them coming. 61054 on the text. Start your message with the word Kate. Voice note or WhatsApp 0333 2020 402.
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It's 34 minutes past two. It's Kate Thornton. I've asked you to pop a famous footballer into a greatest hit after 2,000 people turned up at a random couple's wedding in Madeira, mistaking it for Cristiano Ronaldo's secret ceremony. Old Lady Deb in Castle Bromwich says, what about Sybil when I'm good and Pele, or Haaland of make-believe very good? Phil's in Widnes. He says, Scholes, lot of love. Led Zeppelin, Only Rue by the Flying Pickfords. That's from Chris in Ipswich. Maradona, Pepe don't preach. That's from Tony. He's also had Gazza Get Through This by Daniel Bedingfield. The Beautiful Southgate, A Little Extra Time, says Nick in Sheffield. Billy Idol, Not the Right Wedding. There you go, that's from Sean the Sweet. Sean the Sweet, Crispy Tea in Cornwall, has Running Up That Jimmy Hill. Kate Bush. Ross, Whitney Houston, It's Ian Wright, But It's Okay. Mike's in Stockport. He's got the Specials with A Message to You, Rudy Van Nistelrooy. Ben's in Newport. Jess is in Horsham. They've both got Better Than Neville, You Know. Love it. Scott in Basingstoke. Rooney, Rooney, Rooney. Also suggested by Jez. George Schmeichel, Offside. Or this one's suggested by Scott and also GT. Sophie Ellis-Bextor, Murder on Zidane Floor. There you go. Oh. And Jason Devey, he came up with Maradona, Summer and Hot Cluff. Didn't give him a name check earlier. It's a good one. It's worth it. Madness and Schmeichel Kane. The Wombles, Remember You're a Waddle. OMD, Ginola Gay, all suggested by Sean. Rick jumped in on that one as well with Ginola Gay. Or, Sean's got Stereophonics, Gazza Nice Day, or Beckham Ball by Nobby Stiley Cyrus. Darren and Angie, Stephen Neil and Taps in Lancashire and Paul and Crew have the Spice Girls with Two Beckham One. That's good. And this almost won. This almost won. So well done, Thomas, Ross at Handy Travel, Wendy in Scarborough, Louis in Ballyclare, Ian and Alison, who are en route to Celtic Manor. They came in with Mbappe by Alan Hansen. Mbappe, see? But ultimately, this one just ticks so many boxes. Jason Devey, first-time winner. He brought to us this. Kenny Dalglish Rogers with Dolly Warren Barton, Islands in the Roy Keane. Love it. Aha! Today's national anthem.

0: Oh, that felt very fitting for Fabio and Fatima. Not Cristiano and Georgina, who are, as we believe today, still not married. We don't know. We don't know. We know that Fabio and Fatima are, because 2,000 people turned up to their wedding unannounced, uninvited, thinking it was Ronaldo. We sum that up with that national anthem. Jason Devie, well done. Kenny Dalglish Rogers and Dolly Warren Barton, Islands in the Roy Keane. Oh, beat that, Andy Crane. He's got to pick up the baton from here at 4 o'clock in for Simon Mayo. I don't know how you're going to do it. Although I do know that he's going to have a lot of help from Drive Time at Drama. And his album of the week is Off the Wall by Michael Jackson. It is, of course, Doomsday. And then Claire Sturgis is in for Jackie Brambles with Your Most Wanted from 7. Plus, there's more back-to-back greatest hits with the anthems from Claire at 9 o'clock. Passing the baton to Andy Goulding from 10 into the wee small hours. That's your rest of the day here on Greatest Hits Radio.
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0: 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And today you're taking on points of review. Will you be able to identify a greatest hit based on what the critics had to say before the hit became a hit? We'll find out after the latest news and weather.
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19: The top stories this hour. Two firefighters have been injured after battling a series of fires across the West Midlands. It's thought they were started deliberately. West Midlands Fire Chief Simon Toohill says it has to stop before someone is seriously hurt or killed. Our reporter Charlotte Barber has more.
20: Sunday's fire, which spread across grassland near Canterbury Road, has covered an area the size of 35 football pitches. Three firefighters and a member of the public were checked over for heat exposure, with two of the officers sent to hospital. Bosses at the service are warning they're dealing with a really high number of call-outs, with the drought making things much worse.
19: Meanwhile, police have arrested a third boy in connection with a series of fires in the Cannock Chase area. An 11-year-old is being questioned on suspicion of attempted arson with intent to endanger life. Previously, two other boys, aged 12 and 13, were questioned and bailed as part of the investigation. We're also being warned that the latest heatwave in the West Midlands is particularly dangerous for those living on the streets. An amber heat health alert came into force this morning and isn't due to end until Friday night. Temperatures are expected to hit the mid-30s. Barry Hodge is from the homeless charity St Basil's.
2: The impact of being in this type of weather, risk of dehydration, risk of blisters, sunburn, it does present another challenge that sadly people who are on the streets are now having to face. We are seeing more people needing the services of our organisation across the West Midlands.
19: The Prime Minister says efforts to increase prison places will mean offenders like the killers of PC Andrew Harper won't need to be released early. The government will outline their plans to keep the most serious inmates in jail when Parliament returns next month. And in sport, John McGinn and Alejandro Garnacho have both trained for Aston Villa ahead of their Super Cup final. The Europa League winners take on Paris Saint-Germain in Salzburg tomorrow evening. The pair missed the club's pre-season friendly against Bayern Munich last week. For more on all of these stories, head on over to the news pages of our website.
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19: Another warm and sunny day across Birmingham this afternoon with highs of 28 degrees. That's the latest. I'm Claire Enns.
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0: It's Kate Thornton. And don't go anywhere. It's Games Hour. It's time to play Points of Review.
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2: The reviews are in.
0: Yes, I have been deep diving the archives to bring you reviews of some of the greatest hits before they became hits. This is what the critics had to say about a hit before they knew it was destined for greatness. I'm going to give you three lines from a review of a huge song from back in 1984. Your job, name that tune and the artist behind it, based on the three lines that I will give you from the review. I'm going to give you two lines to start with, and let's see how you go from there, okay? So your first clue is 1984's your year. It goes like this. After the success of their last single comes a big fat dud. Oh, brutal. They go on. It feels like an unfinished song with an absurd guitar solo and half-hearted performances from the whole band, except the lead singer. So what have we got from that? Their last song was a big success. They're a band. And the singers escaped some of the scathing critique. So far, third line still to come. So once more, after the success of their last release comes a big fat dud. It feels like an unfinished song with an absurd guitar solo and half-hearted performances from the whole band except the lead singer. 61054, name that tune. Start your message with the word Kate. WhatsApp or voice note 0333 2020 402 or drop me an email. It's kate@greatesthitsradio.co.uk.

That's me giving you just a little more time. It's Kate Thornton. It's Games Hour here on Greatest Hits Radio. We're playing Points of Review, the game where I give you a critique of a song before it became a hit to see, well, if the critics knew what they were talking about. Turns out, on a regular basis, not so much. This is a song from 1984. It's a massive hit. Huge, right? This is what the critic had to say. After the success of their last single comes a big fat dud. It feels like an unfinished song with an absurd guitar solo and half-hearted performances from the whole band except the lead singer. Ted's in Birmingham. He says, is it Survivor with Burning Heart? Not what I was looking for. Not what I was looking for. But thank you very much for getting in touch. Steve's in Uckfield, Phil's in Widnes. They think it's Frankie. Frankie Goes to Hollywood and Two Tribes. Not what I'm looking for. What about, says Julian Sydenham, Prince, and When Doves Cry? Well, it's a band. I mean, yes, in essence, he did have the E Street Band. There, no, is that Bruce Springsteen? Anyway, he had a band. Teresa's also suggested Frankie Goes to Hollywood. She says it's just a guess, though, because I don't like the song. What are you thinking? You want a third line to help you? Okay, here we go. The structure of this one is loosely borrowed from Shirley Bassey's hit, What Now, My Love? That's a good clue. So your third and final clue. The structure of this one is loosely borrowed from Shirley Bassey's ancient hit, What Now, My Love? And by ancient, they probably mean from the 70s, which is where I'm from. 61054, start your message with the word Kate. WhatsApp or voice note 0333 2020 402, or get your answers over on an email to kate@greatesthitsradio.co.uk.

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0: O'Connell's with 74-75 from 1995. Sounds like something you'd solve on Countdown. Hey, we're playing Points of Review. Earlier, I gave you three lines from a critic from Smash Hits magazine, from a record that was huge in 1984. Your job was to work out the song and the artist they were talking about. Here we go. These are the three lines I gave you. After the success of their last release comes a big fat dud. It feels like an unfinished song with an absurd guitar solo and half-hearted performances from the whole band except the lead singer. The structure of this one is loosely borrowed from Shirley Bassey's ancient hit, What Now, My Love? So, what do you think? Well, Dave's in Horncastle. He says, is it Iron Maiden, 2 minutes to midnight? It is not. Would be good if it was, though. Metallica, Fade to Black, says Karen. No. Some big metal references there, though. Paul's from Gillingham. He's gone with not metal, Tears for Fears, Shout. And then there's a lot of people gathering around Queen, like Roy in Gravesend and Dave Greenwood, who both think it's Radio Gaga. Jimmy's in Egham. He thinks it's Queen. It's a Hard Life. Bohemian Rhapsody is the suggestion of Emma, who's melting in London, Moggy and Jill and John in Chorley. And Gino the Wolfman thinks it's Jump by Van Halen. What a name, Gino the Wolfman. Are you like a part-time gladiator? Is that it? And We Will Rock You, back to Queen, says Vic on the Isle of Wight. Well, anyone that guessed Queen was halfway to the podium, but not far enough. It was Queen. And making it onto the podium today in bronze, well, bronze goes to Mark in Preston, who says, Kate, I'm pretty confident this time. You have every right to be, Mark. You were correct. Silver goes to Gillian Basingstoke. She says, Kate, I've been dying to get on this podium. You're on. You're in. It's happened, Gilly. High five. Gold goes to Karen Keedby. You were quite right. The song they hated, I Want to Break Free, Queen.

0: The critics said it was a dud. We're still playing it 40-odd years later. Happy to be wrong, hey? Karen, our gold medalist today, has just been in touch. She says, Kate, I just wish it was the Make Me a Winner prize I'd won, but I'm still very happy with gold on the podium. She took gold today. Gillian Basingstoke took silver and Markin Preston took bronze. And in a moment, you're going to find out who's taken £1,000 in our Make Me a Winner cash splash. Stay where you are.
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0: Oh yeah, we are splashing the cash with an extra £1,000 that had to be won today. 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
2: Oh my God, no, I don't believe it. Fantastic.
3: Probably gone by myself in your wardrobe. Thank you very much.
0: And by new wardrobe, I mean, I think she means things to go in it as opposed to a wooden structure. I hope so anyway. Congratulations, Sandra. And don't forget, there's more chances to win with a huge £600,000 that has to be won on Friday. Keep listening. Andy Crane will tell you how you get in the draw just after four.
1: Make me a winner. Sound like this.

0: Paul McCartney and Wings with their Bond theme, Live and Let Die. And sticking with the movies, let me tell you about a brand new film that opens in cinemas on Friday. It's called Sunny Dancer, and it's a film that follows a group of teenagers who come together at a summer camp for cancer survivors. Nick Cave's son, Earl, stars in it, and, well, as there's a talent contest in the heart of the movie, we asked him if he had to step up and take part in a talent show, who would he perform as?
1: Maybe I'd do a different Bowie. Maybe like Thin White Duke, okay, when he's like a bit after Ziggy Stardust.
0: Earl and the rest of the cast can be found in cinemas on Friday with Sunny Dancer.
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0: that's it from me. I'll be back tomorrow with more tickets to be won. It's Nile Rodgers and Chic up for grabs. Join me at one for that. Right now, though, it's over to Andy Crane and Drive Time.
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15: 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I'm Andy Crane. 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
18: The top stories. This hour, a huge fire in West Bromwich, which sent two firefighters to hospital, is believed to have been started deliberately. The blaze broke out on Sunday and destroyed an area as large as 35 football pitches, just metres from people's homes. We've been speaking with West Midlands Fire Chief Simon Toohill about the dangers to life playing with fire can bring.
1: It came within metres of people's homes. What made it particularly concerning to us is that we believe it was started deliberately. Three of our firefighters and a member of the public needed treatment for heat exposure, and two of the firefighters needed to go to hospital. I'm really clear that no firefighter should end up in hospital because somebody started a fire out on purpose.
18: Meanwhile, an 11-year-old boy from Cannock's been arrested on suspicion of attempted arson with intent to endanger life after a series of fires were started in the Cannock Chase area. He's the third suspect to be arrested as part of the investigation after two boys aged 12 and 13 were previously questioned. The pair have since been bailed. Police have charged a man over the serious sexual assault of a woman in Handsworth. Officers say they detained a 52-year-old man yesterday in connection with the attack on Sunday evening. Tahir Safi, of no fixed address, has been charged with rape and remanded to appear before Birmingham Magistrates Court tomorrow. All of England, including the West Midlands, is now under an amber heat health alert, which tells the NHS to expect high demand. That's different from the Met Office's amber warnings, which cover some areas on Thursday when temperatures could reach 38 degrees Celsius. Tomorrow, ice cream seller Kate Armour is preparing for crowds gathering for the solar eclipse.
10: We're going to have to bring more stock in than usual, I think. I hear there's about 300 people coming, so we'll stock up our, you know, drinks, ice lollies.
18: And Dame Julie Andrews says it's too late for her to take part in The Princess Diaries 3. Anne Hathaway will return, although no release date has yet been announced. For more on all of these stories, you can head on over to the news pages of our website.
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18: Dry and clear tonight across Birmingham with lows of 14 degrees. That's the latest. I'm Claire Emms.

Martins, of course, 1986, and Happy Hour. I'll play that for you if you enjoyed the Paul Heaton night on BBC Two that was on Saturday. I didn't see it, but I'm told it was an absolute cracker with a live concert and everything. Lovely to have you company. It is, as you've been hearing in the news, shaping up to be the warmest summer on record by whatever margin, and I can confirm that, having got a very pink nose today, having had lunch in the summer sunshine. But it's nice to have you company. Welcome to Drive Time. I'm Andy Crane, Simon Mayo, presumably soaking up the sun somewhere else right now. I've no idea. But all the usual bits and pieces will feature between now and seven. We will have a big 45 for you. I say we, it'll be I, and it's a small big 45, or later. Album of the week is the wonderful Off the Wall, Michael Jackson. And we're on day 12 of the Drive Time drama. We had to tell Ian and Andrea yesterday to jog on, losers. But they were great answers. Sadly, just not the right one. Maybe today you can provide it for me. Today being Tunes Day, so some epic songs after six. Guns N' Roses. The full length, all 9 yards. If you're a Guns N' Roses fan, you probably know which song I'm talking about. Expect 9 or 10 minutes of that a little later. Relaxez-vous with Marillion and the Young Rascals. Beaches are being celebrated while the weather is cracking here. I mean, who needs a foreign beach, frankly? But there are some lovely ones in the world. Let's celebrate yours after six. And on Three Steps tonight, we'll go to 7 o'clock, celebrating the top three of the 25th of August, 1985. Yeah, you had me at 1985. But let's celebrate creatures first. It's the creature feature. And by that, I mean animals in your life. Two-legged, four-legged, six-legged, eight-legged. No-legged, I guess, if you have a snake or something like that. It's entirely up to you. 61054 is my text number. Please start your message with the word Andy so I get it. And remember to include the name of your creature, if creature has a name, and your name in the body of the message. The animal in your life that you'd like to celebrate, for whatever reason. Could have been a pet that you've had for decades. Could have been a new animal that's just entered your life. Could have been an animal that you met while you were away on holiday somewhere. I don't know. Who's the creature that you'd like to celebrate? 61054. Stick Andy as the first word. Stick your name in the body of the message, and I look forward to hearing from you.

0: 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But before that,
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0: Or as they are this week and last, the small Big 45s. By small, I mean short. These are songs that pack a punch. I couldn't really decide how to pick Big 45s. Simon's very good at it, and I feel the pressure, you know, because it's like this, and I've got acres of music to go at, the whole of the 70s, 80s, and 90s. I mean, how'd you pick one? So I tried to refine it and said, okay, I'm going to look for small Big 45s. So we've had the Stones, we've had the Undertones, we've had Delamitri, the Beatles, we've had the Doors, and we've had Eddie Cochran. Today, packing a punch in less than 2 minutes, it's the King.

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0: 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Ooh, ooh, yeah, yeah, yeah. Well, my hands are shaky and my knees.

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6: All lanes have reopened on the M54 westbound at Junction 2, the Wolverhampton turning. Meanwhile, you may want to allow a bit of extra time because there's delays on the M5 northbound at the M6 Junction 8, taking 25 minutes to get through. Also expect queues on the A38 northbound from Weeford to Swinfen, whilst over in Hagley there's congestion on Worcester Road through roadworks from Stourbridge Road to Western Road. Meanwhile, buses replace trains on West Midlands Rail between Rugeley Trent Valley and Hensford due to hot weather conditions. There's more on our website.
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Sylvester. It should make me feel mighty real on the home of the biggest songs, nay, the greatest hits of the 70s, 80s, 90s. This is Greatest Hits Radio, and these are the creatures we're celebrating today on the Drive Time Creature Feature. Derek in Bristol has been a good egg. And he says, hello, Andy. My creature, the young frog that joined me under a car earlier while I was fitting a tow bar. Poor little chap looked properly parched. I helped him to find some shade. Well, I'm sure he gave you some informally advice on, you know, yeah, that tow bar, it's not straight, really, not straight, really. Looking forward to seeing you at Rewind in 10 days. Me too, Derek. Bring the frog. Spoiler, don't bring the frog, obviously. Wouldn't be very good for the little chap. Sarah's in Liverpool. Creatures we're celebrating for Sarah. My Dark Lord Banshee. And clearly this is a cat, because cats, as we know, rule the house. My black cat is my boss. I am here to serve and maintain his lifestyle, to which he's become accustomed. Every cat in the country is currently nodding, Sarah. We agree with that. Give Dark Lord Banshee a stroke for me. Nick and Chris are on the Isle of Wight, and they seem to be suffering but loving it. They say, please add our lovely Senegal parrot Flymo to your creature feature. A, he's a complete nutter. And when he's not chewing up the furniture or taking chunks out of our fingers, okay? So a nutter who chews the furniture and takes chunks out of your fingers, apparently is an absolute delight. You know, yeah, a parrot only its mother could love. Keeps us entertained every day. Thank you. And thank you, Chris and Nick, for being in touch. And Simone says, Bob was the welcoming committee at the bordering cattery in Warpleston in Guildford, adored by everybody. A tabby stray that walked in and stole my heart. Often happens. And finally, Louise would like Mia, our 9-year-old Jack Russell Cross Staffy, on the list. Well, earlier we heard of a Senegal parrot who's a complete nutter. Apparently, Mia, the 9-year-old Jack Russell Cross, is a complete Fruit Loop.

The weather being what it is, I think I'll play that for you if you own a car partially made of cloth and you've done the decent thing today, which is to take the roof off. If you've got a car that is a convertible, today's the day, isn't it? There aren't many days in the year. I've had a few over the years, convertible cars, and they're great and everything. But obviously, it's like 1 week every 3 years where you can get the roof off or something. Today is that day. There's nothing, I have to say, nothing more baffling than driving around in this summer sunshine and somebody's got the roof on. And it's like, my roof's on because it has to stay. You could take your roof off, take your roof off. And then you look and it's a lady with big hair and you think, ah, maybe not. Your album of the week this week is Off The Wall, Michael Jackson. And it was an absolute massive album at the time. It's sold more than 20 million worldwide since. Track one on side one is Don't Stop Till You Get Enough. Track two on side one is a song that was originally offered to Karen Carpenter.

0: Unconfirmed reports coming into Greatest Hits Radio as I speak. Yes, there's been an absolute massive unveiling of convertible cars, apparently, in the last 2 or 3 minutes. Everybody's going, actually, you know, he's right. It's sunny. Let's get the roof off. Right, this is Greatest Hits Radio Drive. I'm Andy Crane, and I need your help.
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0: Because as yet, nobody has figured out the current drive time drama. Yesterday didn't go well for the callers either, to wit and viz.
2: I think it could be Here's Where My Story Ends by the Sundays, because the story, my story, mystery ends because there's no mysteries left in the shop.
0: As good a guess as we've had so far, Here's Where the Story Ends, but Andrea, I suspect, will beg to differ. What do you think, Andrea?
3: I do, actually. Yeah, I think it's School's Out by Alice Cooper, because they're both asking for ghoulish books, but they're out, so I'm presuming it's School's Out for the summer.
0: Ian Hunter and Andrea Hawley, guess what?
3: Jogging on!
2: Jogging on!
0: Jogging on! Jogging on, losers. I don't know, I feel a little embarrassed calling people losers, but apparently that's the phrase, so jog on, loser, is what we had to say yesterday. So it hasn't gone yet. Now, you might have an idea as to what it is, or you may never have heard it before. This is the Drive Time drama. These are members of the Drive Time team acting out a greatest hit, a huge greatest hit. Any ideas?
4: Excuse me, madam. Do you have The Mysterious Affair at Styles by Agatha Christie? I can't find it on the shelves.
5: Oh, no, they're all out at the moment, I'm afraid.
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6: Do you have Mad Blood Staring by Simon Mayo?
5: Oh, they're all out as well, but I can place an order for you.
4: Ah, she's very good, isn't she?
0: She is very good. What do you think the Drive Time drama is, though, if you've been absolutely busting to get through? You're like, I know it, I just can't get through. Today might be the day. 0333 2020. 2402 is my number. 0333 2020 402. Give me a ring. Come on the radio. We'll have a natter. Find out what's going on in your life, and you can tell me what the answer is to the Drive Time drama. Well, you can tell me what you think the answer is to the Drive Time drama. If you're right, well done. If not, it'll be jog on, losers.

0: Vorsprung durch Technik. It's Blur and Park Life on Greatest Hits Radio Drive. 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You can still, if you're quick, get through for the Drive Time Drama. 0333 2020 402 if you think you know what the Drive Time Drama mystery song is.
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7: An obstruction has partially blocked the A38 going north from Weeford to Swinfen, whilst over in Perry Bar, Wellington Road is partially blocked at Leslie Road due to an accident with congestion back to A34 Walsall Road. Meanwhile, you may want to allow a bit of extra time because there's delays on the M5 heading north at the M6 Junction 8 with a 25-minute to get through there. Also look out for queues on Worcester Road in Hagley through roadworks from Stourbridge Road to Western Road. Meanwhile, buses replace trains on West Midlands Rail between Rugeley, Trent Valley and Hensford.
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0: whether you have a to-do list for life. You know, things you want to make sure you get done before you slip off this mortal coil, if you'll pardon me being a buzz killer. Yeah, maybe do a parachute jump, you know, I don't know. See the Grand Canyon, go to Australia, appear on Greatest Hits Radio. Who knows? They could all be on that list, couldn't they? And here's your opportunity to achieve maybe the last of them anyway.
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0: Because I need somebody to solve the Drive Time Drama. 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
2: Excuse me, madam. Do you have The Mysterious Affair at Styles by Agatha Christie? I can't find it on the shelves.
3: Oh, no, they're all out at the moment, I'm afraid.
2: Oh, that's very disappointing.
4: Do you have Mad Blood Staring by Simon Mayer?
3: Oh, they're all out as well, but I can place an order for you.
2: Oh. Ah, she's very good, isn't she?
0: She is, and if you know what the Drive Time Drama is, Mad Blood Staring by Simon Mayo. For those who haven't heard it before, that's Matt doing his best impression of the hooded claw ever. I'll get you, Penelope Pitstop. What was his name? Sylvester Sneakley. Sylvester Sneakley was the hooded claw, and he was Penelope Pitstop's uncle, and he was trying to do away with her to inherit the family millions. You imagine pitching that now as a cartoon for children in 2026. We'd like a family member to try and kill somebody in the family to raise a load of money. Do you think that? Anyway, I'm getting sidetracked. 0333 2020 402, if you think you know what the Drive Time Drama is, please. 0333 2020 402. Give us a buzz. Come on the radio. Tell me what the answer is and you'll be the talk of the office tomorrow.

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18: The top stories this hour. A massive blaze in West Bromwich that put two firefighters in hospital is thought to have been started deliberately. The fire, which covered an area the size of 35 football pitches near homes, led fire chief Simon Toohill to warn it's only a matter of time before someone is seriously hurt. He's telling us the fire service is dealing with a surge in preventable call-outs during the drought, putting extra strain on resources.
10: Our firefighters, fire control staff and specialist teams have been dealing with a sustained period of very high demand. In the last 7 days to Friday, our fire control team handled more than 4,600 calls, of which 400 of them have been outdoor grass fires and wildfires. That should hopefully give you an idea of just how significant the demand has been.
18: Police have arrested a third boy in connection with a series of fires in the Cannock Chase area. An 11-year-old boy has been questioned on suspicion of attempted arson with intent to endanger life. Previously, two other boys, aged 12 and 13, were questioned and bailed as part of the investigation. A man's due to appear before magistrates in Birmingham over the serious sexual assault of a woman in Handsworth. Officers say they detained a 52-year-old man yesterday in connection with the attack on Sunday evening. Tahir Safi, of no fixed address, has been charged with rape and remanded into custody. The Met Office says the UK is on course to record its warmest ever summer. An amber heat health alert is now covering all of England ahead of a peak forecast of 38 degrees Celsius on Thursday. Juliet Mullen from the New Forest National Park Authority in Hampshire has given an update on a heathland fire there.
19: It is 1.6 kilometres squared, so that in kind of layman's terms is around about 210 football pitches. We're globally important here for the plant and animal species. Heathland is actually rarer than the rainforest, so to lose some of that is absolutely devastating.
18: And this year's Strictly lineups continuing to take shape. The latest name confirmed is football YouTuber John Nellis from County Down. He has around 15 million subscribers, with Lionel Messi, Cristiano Ronaldo and Erling Haaland appearing in some of his videos.
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18: Dry and clear tonight across Birmingham with lows of 14 degrees. That's the latest. I'm Clare Evans.

0: definitely feeling a bit rocky today. We've had Rainbow, we've had Yes, we've had Europe, and we've got some Guns N' Roses coming up. Greatest Hits Radio, though, just give you a massive musical mix. And on the way, we'll have Gabrielle, we'll have Chic, and we'll have Visage soon.
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0: 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But don't miss out, because the lines close at 5 p.m. on Friday, after which we make the call. 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
2: Excuse me, madam. Do you have The Mysterious Affair at Styles by Agatha Christie? I can't find it on the shelves.
3: Oh, no, they're all out at the moment, I'm afraid.
2: Oh, that's very disappointing.
4: Do you have Mad Blood Staring by Simon Mayo?
3: Oh, they're all out as well, but I can place an order for you.
2: Oh. Ah, she's very good, isn't she?
0: She's very good indeed, but what is the pesky Drive Time Drama? Well, many have tried to get through, and I thank you for it. It's been very busy on the phones today. Successful this afternoon. Amongst others. Susan in Grimsby. Good afternoon, Susan.
5: Good afternoon, Anne. Sandy.
0: Very nice to have you with us. Because there's only me, I'll give you the bell. I have to say, the rest of the team are off on holiday. They're Matt and Susie and Holly and everybody else. It's just me and Paul. So the bell is fine. And now, Grimsby, not grim today, I would imagine. Nice and sunny and lovely, Susan.
5: It is. It's gorgeous. But with us being on the coast, we've got that breeze, which keeps it manageable.
0: It does, but that's always the bit where you get caught out, isn't it? When it's nice and cool and you're in the sunshine and then suddenly you go inside and you realise that your shoulders are all really red because it was cool and you
5: Yeah.
0: What are you going to do for the eclipse tomorrow? Are you bothering? Are you going to try and get out and see it or not see it if you follow me?
5: Well, I've been told that a safe way to watch it is to look at it, turn your back in the sun and look at it through a mirror.
0: Yes. Well, listen, Greatest Hits Radio does not endorse that in any way. Because you're still looking directly at the sun, aren't you? It's a reflection, and that might damage your eyes. There are glasses that are available, but they're like hen's teeth at the minute on Amazon and stuff. Friends of mine have been trying to find them. I don't know, but I would really not recommend looking at it through a mirror.
5: Sunglasses.
0: Also, I think sunglasses not great.
5: They are polarised ones.
0: Okay, tell you what we're going to do here. Producer Paul is going to do some research and we're going to talk about it a little later. But the old, like 99 when it happened, people were making pinhole cameras. You know, pin it and project it. Anyway, Susan, very nice to have met you. We'll get into what you think what the Drive Time Drama is in a tick. Let's first go to Leeds. Anne's there. Good afternoon, Anne. How are you?
6: Very well, thank you, Andy. How are you?
0: Very well indeed, thank you very much. So, same question to you as Susan. Are you bothering with the eclipse tomorrow?
6: I might do. I think we're going to the coast tomorrow, so we might have a good chance of seeing it.
0: I do hope so, because if you miss it, you've got to wait till, you know, 2081 or something. You know, it's one of those things that won't be coming round, you know, every 10 minutes. It'll be there. How have you spent your day today, Anne? What have you been doing in Leeds?
6: I've been at work. I have been to see my dad, and I'm on my way to see my sister. Quite a busy day today.
0: What a family girl you are. What is it you do for a living?
6: I work at a supermarket.
0: Okay, and your dad, are you looking after your dad, or is he sort of still reasonably self-sufficient?
6: He's quite self-sufficient. He's 92, though, but he does very well.
0: Blimey, my dad's 86 and he's not self-sufficient, so hats off to your dad. Is your mum still with us?
6: No.
0: Okay, I just wonder whether your family make old bones, Anne, and you might be around for a while, you know what I mean? It's like, he was 92, you know, I'll just hope you've got a good pension. Right, let's see if we can't sort out this Drive Time Drama. Susan, what do you think it is and why?
5: I think it's Whatever You Want by Status Quo.
0: And why so?
5: Well, I'm hoping that all the murder mystery stuff is a bit of a red herring. That's just the sort of stories that he likes. Anyway, the books he wants aren't in stock, so she said she'll order them both for him. He'll be happy with one or the other, balanced, which is a status quo. And the lyrics say, whatever you want, whatever you like, whatever you say, you pay your money, you take your choice.
0: Do you know, I think somebody's writing that down for a PhD thesis, I think, for next year, one of the universities on the English Literature courses. I'll say this for you, Susan, you've thought this through, haven't you? Oh, boy, you've thought this through.
5: Yeah.
0: I've never had a Drive Time Drama, so well explained. Absolutely cracking. Well, you know, the nation is on tenterhooks, Susan. Stay there. And you've got quite some theory to follow there, I have to tell you. What do you think it is and why?
6: Well, mine's quite simple. I think it's Liberian Girl by Michael Jackson because they are speaking to a librarian girl.
0: So really, Anne went with an explanation that took longer than War and Peace. And well, you did, didn't you, Susan? It was like, it was lengthy, it was absolutely brilliantly explained, but lengthy. And Anna's gone with something like, well, she's a librarian, so that's it. So that's what we're going with. Okay, fine. If nothing else, it's
5: got to be something, hasn't it?
0: Guesses from either extreme. Let's open the envelope of destiny here. This is Susie's left me this. Well, I have.
1: And the winner is.
0: Well, a simple approach has paid off, Anne, because you're only right. You're absolutely spot on. Yes, the answer we were looking for is librarian girl. It was obviously there she was saying, "I will order them for you." Yeah, the titles of the books might have been a red herring. What you got? Two guys went in, asked the librarian if they had books. She said no. She said, "I will get them for you," which means, Anne, you win the bragging rights and no more than that, other than you can say hello to as many people as you like on national radio. Off you go.
6: Oh, thank you. Obviously, my dad, Max, yes, Darren, Pauline, and my two besties at work, Joe and Beverly.
0: What's that standard line we used to use on the radio years and years ago? And anyone else who knows me? That's the thing, wasn't it?
6: That's the one.
0: Well, enjoy your time with your dad and with your sister. And thank you very much indeed for coming on. And enjoy the eclipse. But please don't look at it through a mirror backwards, Susan or Anne. Be very careful how you observe the eclipse, because it is very bright sunshine and it can do your eyes a lot of harm if you're not careful. But yes, as Anne has correctly identified, the Drive Time drama is Michael Jackson's Liberian Girl. We'll have a new one for you tomorrow.

0: Sorry, they're all out at the moment, but I can order them for you, for I am the Liberian girl. Librarian girl. That's how it works here, you see. Well done, Anne. She can walk around Leeds now. People are going, do you know that's Anne? That's Anne who got the Drive Time Drama. Oh, she'll be famous. Susan, very nice to have met you. A jolly good effort and a very well thought through guess, I thought, with whatever you want. What I would say, though, is please do not look at the eclipse through a mirror. The official sort of method and advice is to watch it with eclipse glasses, specific eclipse glasses, not sunglasses or dark glasses or anything like that, or prescription sunnies. Not Polaroid sunnies, specific eclipse glasses, because you will burn your eyes out and you could blind yourself, frankly, so be really careful. Or indirect viewing, so you might make a pinhole camera, which is a bit of cardboard or something, and literally make a pinhole in it, and it's weird how it happens. You hold it up and you look, what's coming through the hole will end up being a picture of the sun, and then you'll see the eclipse. Indirect viewing, or absolutely proper certified eclipse glasses. No other methods, please, because otherwise you might do yourself some serious harm.
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12: The incident has partially blocked Wellington Road in Perry Bar at Leslie Road, with congestion back to the A34 Walsall Road. Meanwhile, the A38M Aston Expressway is partially blocked northbound from Birmingham, whilst over in Hagley there's queues on Worcester Road through roadworks from Stourbridge Road to Western Road. Also, Clayhanger Road remains closed at Linden Road in Brown Hills because of a serious fire, with diversions affecting bus services 8 and 10. Look out for delays on West Midlands Metro due to hot weather speed restrictions. There's more on our website.
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0: You know that old radio thing, misheard lyrics, that's been going since dinosaurs were tuning into a medium wave radio? I have done that with that song, and it's only been sorted out for me in the last 2 or 3 weeks. Modern Love, Bowie, of course, on Greatest Hits Radio. At one point, I've always thought he's singing, I believe in modern man, modern love. However, the subtitles on Netflix, for I've got to that point in my life, the subtitles on Netflix, the lyric is actually, I believe in God and man. The single was released in 1983. It's 2026, and that penny has only just dropped.
1: A huge fire in West Bromwich, which sent two firefighters to hospital, is believed to have been started deliberately. The blaze broke out on Sunday and destroyed an area as large as 35 football pitches, just metres from people's homes. West Midlands Fire Service are warning of the dangers. Police have charged a man over the serious sexual assault of a woman in Handsworth. Officers say they detained a 52-year-old man yesterday in connection with the attack on Sunday evening. Tahir Safi, of no fixed address, has been charged with rape and remanded to appear before Birmingham Magistrates Court tomorrow. All of England, including the West Midlands, is now under an amber heat health alert, which tells the NHS to expect high demand for services. That's different from the Met Office's amber warnings, which cover some areas on Thursday, when temperatures could reach around 38 degrees Celsius. And Dame Julie Andrews says it's too late for her to take part in The Princess Diaries 3. Anne Hathaway will return, although no release date has yet been announced. That's the latest. I'm Claire Ems. Yeah.
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The year Virginia Wade won Wimbledon, and Her Majesty the Queen Elizabeth II had her silver jubilee. Did you get anything at school? Book tag, or no, bookmark, or a commemorative coin or something. That's the game Andy Goulding will play at 10 tonight when he does the top 10 at 10 for the mystery year. We are kind of musical jazz at the moment on Greatest Hits Radio. Everything will settle down over the next couple of weeks, but Rossi's there in the mornings. Rossi on Greatest Hits at breakfast from 6 until 10 with the top 10 till Ken from 9. Half 7, though, he does the Morning Mystery Oldie. We've just done the Drive Time Drama, which has been sorted. The Morning Mystery Oldie is still going. I did the show last week. It's been going for weeks and weeks and weeks. You only get 1 second of a Greatest Hit. Apparently, he's given away the clues. It's the first half of the 80s, is that right? Yeah. And he's now given another clue, which that it's, has he said it's a group? Yes, he has. Okay. Or have I just given away more than I should have done? I have no idea. No, I don't think I have. So if you want to have a crack at the Morning Mystery Oldie, Rossi'd like to hear from you about 7:30 tomorrow morning.

0: Gabrielle, with the assertion that dreams can come true. Well, yes, they can. I mean, I wouldn't rely on them, but, you know, if they do, all the better for you. With the greatest hits of the 70s, 80s and 90s to play for you until 7, I'm Andy Crane. On the way, a song by a band from an album, the name of which is also a toy.
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11: The A38M Aston Expressway is partially blocked northbound due to an accident, whilst over in West Midlands there's stop-start queues on the M5 heading north at the M6 Junction 8 with a 30-minute to get through there. Meanwhile, you may want to allow extra time because of a partial blockage on the A38 northbound from Weeford to Swinfen. Also, an accident has blocked Ulster Road in Portway at Billersley Lane, causing congestion to Penn Lane. Look out for roadworks creating queues on Worcester Road in Hagley. That's the latest. You can find more on our website.
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0: Frankie Valli, of course, of Greece. Before that, Depeche Mode's Just Can't Get Enough, as I said, from an album that's named after a toy. The album was Speak and Spell, well, is Speak and Spell, from which came New Life and Just Can't Get Enough. Speak and Spell's in Toy Story, isn't it? Speak and Spell, certainly. I don't know whether Speak and Spell's in Toy Story 5, which is in cinemas now, a film I would actually like to go and see. I love the Toy Story films. I think they work on several levels, which is important, I know, about entertaining kids and adults at the same time. It all works on several levels. The trouble is, I thought, yeah, I might go and see it in the cinema. And then I thought, it's the summer holidays, Andy. Who else is going to go and see Toy Story 5 in the cinema? I'm not going to be with all those children. I'm just not doing it. Greatest Hits
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11: The top stories this hour: a huge fire in West Bromwich, which sent two firefighters to hospital, is believed to have been started deliberately. The blaze broke out on Sunday and destroyed an area as large as 35 football pitches, just metres from people's homes. We've been speaking with West Midlands Fire Chief Simon Tuhill about the dangers of playing with fire.
12: It came within metres of people's homes. What made it particularly concerning to us is that we believe it was started deliberately. Three of our firefighters and a member of the public needed treatment for heat exposure, and two of the firefighters needed to go to hospital. I'm really clear that no firefighter should end up in hospital because somebody started a fire out on purpose.
11: The Met Office says this summer is likely to be the hottest ever recorded in the UK. Provisional stats show the average temperature so far has been 16.48 degrees Celsius. That beats the record set only last year of 16.12. Police have charged a man over the serious sexual assault of a woman in Handsworth. Officers say they detained a 52-year-old man yesterday in connection with the attack on Sunday evening. Tahir Safi, of no fixed address, has been charged with rape and remanded to appear before Birmingham Magistrates Court tomorrow. Andy Burnham's called on the Justice Secretary to draw up plans to increase the number of cells available in prisons. It follows widespread criticism that two of PC Andrew Harper's killers could be freed early to ease overcrowding in jails in England and Wales. In sport, Britain's Olympic champion Keely Hodgkinson has progressed safely through to the 800-metre semi-finals at the European Athletics Championship. She won a heat with a time of 1 minute 57.28 seconds. Semi-finals take place in Birmingham's Alexander Stadium on Thursday. And actress Lucy Davis, best known for playing Dawn Tinsley in The Office, says she has incurable breast cancer. The star says she was diagnosed with the disease a year and a half ago, but it metastasized to her bones, adding it's now too late for chemo.
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11: Dry and clear tonight across Birmingham with lows of 14 degrees. That's the latest. I'm Clare Emms.

0: like this.
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2: That's exactly what Dawn said. Tuesday on Greatest Hits Radio Drive. Three epic tunes as chosen by you, with Wilson Phillips and Guns N' Roses to come. First, for Tracy, Andy, she says, a cracking choice for Tuesday. While I was going through some old music, that means flicking through the 45s that you've still got, doesn't it? I haven't got any left now. But going through some old music, it's not quite the same, you know, looking through your iTunes or flicking through, you know, your phone. Cassettes, okay, CD. There's nothing like flicking through 45s, is there? Whilst I was going through some old music, I came across this, a great reggae tune. Can you please play? We've got a good thing going.

For Tracy on Tuesday, and good thing going. We've got a good thing going. But Jason would like something from an entirely different genre. Hello, Andy. Please, can I request a Guns N' Roses song for Tuesday? One of the most iconic rock ballads ever recorded. Unforgettable guitar solos, powerful vocals from Axl Rose, and an epic build that still, says Jason, gives me goosebumps.

Every little bit for Jason, because it is an epic tune. The full length November Rain, Guns N' Roses. There is a 4 minute edit of that, but you know, it's Tuesday. If you're going to play it, play all of it. Okay, next up, Maria in Oldham, who would like a song by Wilson Phillips. Impossible not to recognise. Fantastic three-part harmonies and a chorus that stood the test of time. It is everything that made early 90s pop so memorable.

0: Tuesday songs this afternoon for Maria, who's in Oldham, for Jason and for Tracy, choosing Wilson Phillips, Guns N' Roses and Sugar Minot, respectively. 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
7: The A38 is partially blocked going north from Weeford to Swinfen because of an obstruction. Meanwhile, an accident has partially blocked Ulster Road in Portway, heading north at Billersley Lane with congestion to Penn Lane. Also, there's queues on Worcester Road in Hagley through roadworks from Stourbridge Road to Western Road. A bit further away, Hales Owen Road in Netherton has queues through roadworks at Northfield Road. Look out for Clayhanger Road, closed at Linden Road in Brownhills because of a serious fire with diversions affecting bus services 8 and 10. There's more on our website.
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mean, there's Relaxez-Vous, there's Relaxez-Vous, and there's the Young Rascals. What a tune. 1967, grooving. Before that, of course, Kaylee and Meridian. So we celebrate some beaches. It's the Beacher Feature on Greatest Hits Radio Drive. Cat Badger says, have I just heard you ask for favourite beaches? If so, for me, Campi Cafour and Platja de Muro in Mallorca. Spectacular and by far my favourite abroad. Great to hear you during the daylight. Well, it's nice to be out during the daylight, Cat. Yvonne's been on. Andy, for me, it has to be Fig Tree Bay in Protaras in Cyprus. Protaras! It sounds like a Harry Potter spell. Best beach in the world, says Yvonne, who's been 10 times. And Stacey and Mark are in Bath. Please mention our favourite beach in the world, Caminia Beach in Catalonia. Beautiful golden sand, gently sloping into the turquoise sea. Water always warm and hosting to nesting turtles.

0: huge fire in West Bromwich, which sent two firefighters to hospital, is believed to have been started deliberately. The blaze broke out on Sunday and destroyed an area as large as 35 football pitches, just metres from people's homes. West Midlands Fire Service are warning of the dangers. Police have charged a man over the serious sexual assault of a woman in Handsworth. Officers say they detained a 52-year-old man yesterday in connection with the attack on Sunday evening. Tahir Safi, of no fixed address, has been charged with rape and remanded to appear before Birmingham Magistrates Court tomorrow. All of England, including the West Midlands, is now under an amber heat health alert, which tells the NHS to expect high demand for services. That's different from the Met Office's amber warnings, which cover some areas on Thursday, when temperatures could reach around 38 degrees Celsius. And Dame Julie Andrews says it's too late for her to take part in The Princess Diaries 3. Anne Hathaway will return, although no release date has yet been announced. That's the latest. I'm Claire Ems.
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10: Stony Lane is slow from Harvey Road to Blakesley Road due to an accident, with diversions affecting bus services 11A and 11C. Meanwhile, Ulster Road is partially blocked northbound at Billersley Lane in Portway following another accident, causing congestion back to Penn Lane. Also expect delays on Worcester Road in Hagley through roadworks from Stourbridge Road to Western Road, whilst over in Netherton, queues are building on Hales Owen Road at Northfield Road, with congestion to Cinderbank. A serious fire has closed Clayhanger Road in Brown Hills at Linden Road.
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11: 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The

Three steps to seven tonight then, the 25th of August, 1985. I know, I'm looking forward to it too. And first, a song that's been rediscovered recently by millennials and Gen Alphas and Gen Zs, but you and I remember it first time round, don't we? When Kate was running up that hill.

Kate was running up that hill to number three on the 25th of August 1985 and would go no higher until 2022 when the song was rediscovered because of Stranger Things and actually spent 3 weeks at number one, would you believe? Speaking of spending time at number one, the song you're about to hear has been number one for last week, the week before, and the week before.

So after 4 weeks at number one, Madonna and Into the Groove slips to number two on our three steps to seven. It's the 25th of August, 1985 this evening. And as for what's up there, well, it's a collab, you know. It wasn't in 1985, it was just artists working together. But these days, I do like to be on trend and with it. So apparently it's a collab between UB40 and Chrissie Hynde, who've affected...

0: 20 years after it was number one for Sonny and Cher. On the 25th of August 1985, it's number one for Chrissie Hynde and UB40. I Got You, Babe. It's the number one on your three steps to seven, which means Drive Time is done, which means I say, as always, thank you very much indeed for listening and choosing to spend a bit of time with me. Back tomorrow afternoon at 4. Please hang around for Claire, who is next. But most importantly, enjoy the rest of your evening.
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16: The top stories this hour: a huge fire in West Bromwich, which sent two firefighters to hospital, is believed to have been started deliberately. The blaze broke out on Sunday and destroyed an area as large as 35 football pitches, just metres from people's homes. We've been speaking with West Midlands Fire Chief Simon Tuhill about the dangers of playing with fire.
1: It came within metres of people's homes. What made it particularly concerning to us is that we believe it was started deliberately. Three of our firefighters and a member of the public needed treatment for heat exposure, and two of the firefighters needed to go to hospital. I'm really clear that no firefighter should end up in hospital because somebody started a fire out on purpose.
16: The Met Office says this summer is likely to be the hottest ever recorded in the UK. Provisional stats show the average temperature so far has been 16.48 degrees Celsius. That beats the record set only last year of 16.12. Police have charged a man over the serious sexual assault of a woman in Handsworth. Officers say they detained a 52-year-old man yesterday in connection with the attack on Sunday evening. Tahir Safi, of no fixed address, has been charged with rape and remanded to appear before Birmingham Magistrates Court tomorrow. Andy Burnham's called on the Justice Secretary to draw up plans to increase the number of cells available in prisons. It follows widespread criticism that two of PC Andrew Harper's killers could be freed early to ease overcrowding in jails in England and Wales. In sport, Britain's Olympic champion Keely Hodgkinson has progressed safely through to the 800-metre semi-finals at the European Athletics Championship. She won a heat with a time of 1 minute 57.28 seconds. Semi-finals take place in Birmingham's Alexander Stadium on Thursday. And actress Lucy Davis, best known for playing Dawn Tinsley in The Office, says she has incurable breast cancer. The star says she was diagnosed with the disease a year and a half ago, but it metastasized to her bones, adding it's now too late for chemo.
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16: Dry and clear tonight across Birmingham with lows of 14 degrees. That's the latest. I'm Claire Evans.
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Off we go then with Queen, A Kind of Magic on Greatest Hits Radio. And many thanks to Andy Crane, who is back with the Drive Time show tomorrow. Hopefully you heard earlier on that someone guessed the Drive Time drama song, which was very impressive. I think it was Anne, wasn't it? Anne, well done. She has won her bragging rights for this evening. She didn't overthink it. She went with Michael Jackson with Liberian Girl or Librarian Girl. Yes, it makes sense now. That was the correct answer. Well done, Anne. And that means there is a new Drive Time drama to guess tomorrow when Andy Crane returns with more Michael Jackson, in fact, because his album of the week is Off the Wall. So it's now Claire Sturges here. Welcome. Sitting in for the fabulous Jackie Brambles, who is back tomorrow night. You'll be happy to hear with a great conversation from soul sister Jocelyn Brown. But between now and then, you've got me. I'm here with you through until 10 tonight. And off we go with your most wanted tracks for this evening. Would you like to request a song? What can I play you this evening? I'm all ears. Give me a song. Give me a convincing reason why I should play it for you tonight. Why not text me right now? 61054. Start your message with Claire or drop me a WhatsApp 0333 2020 402. Your most wanted request this evening continue with this from Eagle Eye Cherry and Save Tonight.

Cyndi Lauper, Girls Just Wanna Have Fun. An Eagle Eye Cherry saved tonight. Your most wanted request for a Tuesday evening. It's Claire Sturgis here. Hello, how are you? Would you like a song played tonight? What can I play you? Tell me why I should play your request. Drop me a text now. 61054, start your message with Claire. Or WhatsApp 0333 2020 402. The summer holidays are starting to feel quite long now, aren't they? Well, we've got something to help keep your family entertained for less. It's planetoffers.co.uk and it's the home of half price days out. So if you're after some outdoor exploring and places to play right across the UK, all at half their usual price, planetoffers.co.uk is the place for you. Also, you'll get an extra 10% off your first order when you sign up for the mailing list. 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Go and have a look. I think you'll love what you see. Okay, your Tuesday night Most Wanted continues. How about some Cool in the Gang now? Ladies' Night. Tonight on Greatest Hits Radio.

0: 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It's Claire and for Jackie, Cool in the Gang with Ladies Night. 61054, what's your most wanted tonight? Start your message with Claire. Tell me what song you want to hear. Hi to Greg and Sam, who say, we're listening, just about to sit down for dinner. Chili tonight. Can you play Toto's Africa? We both love it. It'll soundtrack our chili beautifully. I will play it for you, along with Aretha Franklin's Respect. They'll be back to back right after this.
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1: 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Sound like

Toto's Africa, which is a great soundtrack for Greg and Sam's chilli tonight. Got some Tina Turner on the way. After this, from Mike in Middleton, who says, Claire, hi, could you please play Ideal World by the Christians? No reason, but I love it. Chilling on the balcony after work with a chilled beer. Well, Mike, this will be the perfect soundtrack for you tonight. The Christians, as requested, An Ideal World. Your most wanted soundtrack here on Greatest Hits Radio.

0: Wanted anthems for a Tuesday night. Private Dancer, Tina Turner. Anna Christian's Ideal World for Mike, listening on his balcony with a chilled beer. Hello, James, listening in Nottingham. He says, great show. Thank you very much, James. Good to know you're enjoying the music. Hi to, well, I don't have your name, but Claire, can you please play ELO, Mr. Blue Sky? It's mine and my dad's favourite song. We have a lot of memories to that song and we always listen to the show while playing darts. This would surprise him. I don't have your names, but I will play you ELO, Mr. Blue Sky, after 8 this evening. And hi to Claire in Kent, who says, I need some energy to get through the Tuesday night chores. I know that feeling, Claire. You want some Billy Ocean, Red Light Spells Danger. That's coming up, along with Swing Out Sister and Status Quo, all on the way.
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for Claire in Kent to provide the energy she needs for the Tuesday night chores. I hear you, Claire. I did a massive deep clean of our house this morning. I don't know why I did that. What possessed me to do that? I got about halfway through. I cleared out our ground floor of our little terrace house. All the furniture was out in the garden. And you get halfway through and there's no going back. You've got to get the furniture back in. I was absolutely exhausted and I thought, I'm regretting my decisions now, but I ploughed on. Consequently, I am pretty tired tonight as well. So, Claire, I feel your pain. Hopefully, though, Billy Ocean provided some energy for the chores ahead. And hopefully, Oasis will too. She's electric.

0: Oasis, She's Electric on Greatest Hits Radio, wrapping up our Most Wanted. Jackie will be back for more tomorrow night, and on the way this evening, as promised, for Mickey Hall Senior and Mickey Hall Junior, I'll be squeezing in some ELO, along with some Haircut 100, and a song that was originally written by two English singer-songwriters in the hope that they could pitch it to Stevie Wonder. That never happened, but it was recorded by the Jacksons, who had a massive hit with it back in 1978. That's coming up after the news at 8.
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14: The top stories this hour. The mum of PC Andrew Harper says she has more confidence than yesterday that his killers won't be released from jail early. It's after Andy Burnham said he'd look at limiting the number of inmates who'll be freed ahead of time as part of plans to ease overcrowding in jails in England and Wales. Debbie Adlam has this message for the Prime Minister.
15: You've asked us to trust in you. We're trying to put our trust in you, and we do really, really appreciate that. Obviously, this isn't an easy thing to do, but this is bigger than us.
14: The Met Office say this summer is likely to be the hottest ever recorded. All of England is covered by an amber heat health alert, which lets the NHS know to plan for a surge in demand. A six-year-old girl's died in a crash on the A12 near Colchester in Essex. It involved a lorry and a car yesterday morning. Rescuers are continuing to search the rubble for a second day after an earthquake hit Western Colombia. More than 220 people have died. It's reported Donald Trump hid in a catering container to switch planes in Turkey last month. US media claims a threat from Iran meant he was moved from Air Force One to a military jet after leaving a NATO summit. Our US correspondent David Blevins says it raises serious questions.
16: With those journalists left on board that Air Force One, which was effectively a decoy plane in the face of serious threat posed by Iran, did the White House endanger the lives of American citizens? A question so far Secretary of State Marco Rubio has chosen to ignore.
14: In cricket, Freddie Flintoff's son has hit his first senior century as Lancashire thrashed Somerset in the One Day Cup. 18-year-old Rocky became Lancashire's youngest ever player when he made his debut at the same competition 2 years ago. And actress Lucy Davis says she's at peace with what happens now. The 53-year-old, who is best known for playing Dawn Tinsley in The Office, has revealed she has incurable breast cancer. Davis, who also starred in Family Guy, is the daughter of Jasper Carrot. From Sky News, I'm Stevie Schillinglong.
13: Across Birmingham and the West Midlands. Great.

Yes, this is the song that was written by a couple of English singer-songwriters in the hope that they could pitch it to Stevie Wonder. That pitch never happened, but the Jacksons got to hear of it and they went, no, we'll have that one, thank you. And they had a massive hit with it back in 1978. Blame It on the Boogie tonight on Greatest Hits Radio. It's Claire in for Jackie this evening through until 10. This time tomorrow night, of course, the solar eclipse will be over. The next total eclipse is going to be happening in the UK, 23rd of September 2090. So just the, 64 years to wait for that one. Where are you going to be watching it tomorrow night? When I say watching it, where are you going to be observing it very safely using your special solar eclipse glasses or maybe one of those pinhole cameras? Don't use normal sunglasses or welding masks. They're very dangerous. You will permanently damage your eyesight. Use the pinhole way. I think that's the sensible way. Two bits of card with a hole in and a stand with your back to the sun. Who's going to be watching it out west? I think the further west you go, you get sort of about 95% of the eclipse. So out west is best. I'm still undecided where I'm going to watch it tomorrow. So yeah, tips please from you for a good solar eclipse experience. Please share them with me now. 61054. Start your message with Claire. Or you can WhatsApp 0333 2020 402. Your Tuesday night continues. Got some ELO on the way, as promised. Mr. Blue Sky coming up after this from Haircut 100 and Love Plus One.

hits the spot every time, doesn't it? Please play ELO, Mr. Blue Sky. It's mine and my dad's favourite song. We have a lot of memories to that song. We always listen to the show while playing darts. This would surprise him. So that's for Mickey Hall Sr. from Mickey Hall Jr. playing darts as they listen to Greatest Hits Radio tonight. The biggest hits of the 70s, 80s and 90s continue. Fleetwood Mac on the way with Little Lies after this from D-Light.

0: Fleetwood Mac, Little Lies and Delight. Grooves in the heart for a Tuesday night on Greatest Hits Radio. Hey, this weekend, we're going to be celebrating 40 years of Bon Jovi's Slippery When Wet, an album that changed the sound of American rock music and the band's lives overnight. This Sunday from 4, Paul Gambaccini hosts a Greatest Hits Superstars featuring John Bon Jovi telling the album's story and impact in his own words. So don't miss that. Can't wait to hear it. Plus, because we're doing that, let's have a Guitar Hero Weekender as well. 3 days packed full of guitar gunslingers responsible for the greatest solos and riffs of the 70s, 80s, and 90s. Our Guitar Hero Weekender starts on Friday. Talking of great guitar music, how about some T-Rex? Metal Guru on its way after this.
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Phil Collins, You Can't Hurry Love, and T-Rex, Metal Guru. Nice bit of classic rock for a Tuesday evening. And do join us for our Guitar Hero Weekender. All the great gunslingers of the 70s, 80s and 90s. We're going to pack the weekend full of great guitar riffs and solos. 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Back to talking about the solar eclipse tomorrow. I can't remember what I did for the 1999 eclipse. It's such a dim and distant memory. It happened during the day, didn't it? I think I was out. Do you know what? I think I just watched it on TV. I don't think I even left the house. I was kind of interested, but couldn't really be bothered. I was young. I didn't really care. No, I think I watched it on telly. So I'm going to make more of an effort tomorrow. And I think I'm going to do what all the kids are doing. I'm going to use a kitchen colander and have lots of little mini eclipses shining through it onto a piece of paper. That's how I'm going to view it. What about you? 61054, let me know how you're going to be watching the solar eclipse safely tomorrow. Stevie Wonder up next. Tonight, You Are the Sunshine of My Life.

0: Stevie Wonder, you are the sunshine of my life on Greatest Hits Radio. Rossi's back for breakfast tomorrow morning. The Morning Mystery Oldie is back at 7:30. And, of course, there's going to be a solar eclipse connection for the 8:33. Join Rossi tomorrow morning from 6 a.m. I've lined up George McRae and Belinda Carlisle. Your Tuesday night soundtrack continues after this.
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George McRae, Rock Your Baby on Greatest Hits Radio, the home of Ken Bruce with Popmaster and the Simon Mayo Drive Time Show. They are both on holiday this week. However, Richard Allinson is back tomorrow morning from 10. The Nation stops for Popmaster, of course, at 10:30. He has another First 45, a greatest love song and a golden year after 12. And then the Simon Mayo Drive Time Show is hosted once again by Andy Crane tomorrow afternoon from 4. And someone guessed Drive Time Drama earlier on today. So we'll have a new Drive Time Drama and another track from his album of the week, Off the Wall by Michael Jackson. And sandwiched between those two lads will be the beautiful Kate Thornton. Join her for lunchtime tomorrow from 1. With the national anthem and in the games hour, putting our minds into musical reverse for backtracking. I never can guess backtracking. Love playing it though. I'm useless. Kate Thornton, tomorrow afternoon, here on Greatest Hits Radio. The Bangles up next. Here's Manic Monday.

0: Born to Run, and our 9 o'clock anthems are standing by. They will include Barry White, Sixpence None the Richer, Casey and the Sunshine Band, and one of my favourite Tom Petty tracks ever. All on the way after the news headlines at 9.
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14: Top stories this hour. Average weather for the rest of August, all that's needed to break a Met Office record for the warmest summer ever. But with an amber heat health alert covering all of England, it could hit 38 degrees Celsius on Thursday. Two burst mains have left 10,000 homes in Essex without water. Footage shows essentially a fountain bubbling over sunken tarmac in Chigwell. Residents are queuing for bottles.
15: I've got a one-year-old, a five-year-old, an eight-year-old, an elderly mother-in-law. Me, my husband, it's insane.
16: Disgraceful, actually, but expected. Yeah, in terms of what was disgraceful, is that?
17: We've had no showers, no toilets, no nothing.
14: PC Andrew Harper's mum says she's careful where she's putting her trust, but must have faith in the process after hearing from Downing Street. Two of his killers could be released from prison early under efforts to ease overcrowding in England and Wales. Andy Burnham insists he he doesn't want them out. Debbie Adlam says it'll be a hard day whenever it comes.
1: I wouldn't say I'm increasingly confident, but I have more confidence than I had earlier in the day yesterday. You know, the fact that Downing Street have actually been in touch and they are saying they will do everything they can. That is very different to what I was hearing last week.
14: A six-year-old girl's died in a crash between a lorry and a car on the A12 in Essex. It happened near Colchester yesterday morning. Rescuers are continuing to search the rubble for a second day after an earthquake hit Western Colombia. More than 220 people have died, with around 700 others injured. It's emerged Donald Trump was whisked off Air Force One in a catering container after receiving threats from Iran while leaving a NATO summit in Turkey. US media says the president was put onto a military jet in secret last month. And Dame Julie Andrews says it's too late for her to take part in The Princess Diaries 3. Anne Hathaway will return, but there's no release date as yet. From Sky News, I'm Stevie Shillinglaw.
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0: Oh. Off we go then with a whole hour of pretty much non-stop 9 o'clock anthems. We've got some Kleinie Fisher, Casey and the Sunshine Band, Tom Petty too. But let's start with Barry White.
13: Sound like this. Great.

0: Your Tuesday evening, 9 o'clock anthems. It's Claire Sturgis here, Climie Fisher. Love Changes Everything, representing the 80s tonight. The 70s gave us Casey and the Sunshine Band. Also played to Tom Petty, Sixpence, None the Richer and Barry White to start. And we're not stopping there. One of the great voices of the 80s belongs to Roland Gift. Fine Young Cannibals with Good Thing coming right up.
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1: Neil Diamond, Beautiful Noise, and Fine Young Cannibals with Good Thing. 9 o'clock anthems for a Tuesday evening here on Greatest Hits Radio. It's Claire Sturgis here. Let's have some Bon Jovi next tonight, shall we? As this year and this month specifically, we celebrate the 40th anniversary of their album Slippery When Wet. Join Paul Gambaccini this Sunday for the story of an album that changed American rock music and the band's lives overnight, featuring first-hand accounts from the band and John Bon Jovi himself, and all set to a soundtrack of their greatest hits. That's this Sunday from 4 here on Greatest Hits Radio. And from that album, here's Bon Jovi with Living on a Prayer, another 9 o'clock anthem on Greatest Hits Radio.

0: Bon Jovi tonight with Living on a Prayer. It's Claire Sturgis here. Love a bit of classic rock for a Tuesday evening from the album Slippery When Wet, released on the 18th of August, 1986. Celebrate its 40th anniversary this weekend with Paul Gambaccini telling the story of the album with first-hand accounts from the band and John Bon Jovi himself this Sunday from 4 here on Greatest Hits Radio. And still more anthems to come tonight. I've lined up No Doubt and the Isley Brothers Summer Breeze coming up after this.
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No Doubt with Don't Speak and the Isley Brothers too with Summer Breeze for a balmy Tuesday evening here at Greatest Hits Radio. It's Claire Sturgis here, almost at the end of my admittedly very short tenure looking after the evening show for Jackie Bramble. She returns tomorrow night, you'll be pleased to hear, with a great conversation with soul sister Jocelyn Brown. That's after 8 o'clock. And I reckon I can squeeze in just a couple more anthems before I hand over the Greatest Hits Radio airwaves to Andy Goulding at 10 this evening. How about this from Erasure and Stop.

0: Baccarat, Yes Sir, I Can Boogie, and Erasure with Stop. And with that, my work here is done. It's Claire Sturgis here. Thank you for joining me for the past couple of nights. Join me again this Saturday afternoon from 1 o'clock with your window rattler requests and a garden shed get-together. Everyone is welcome. Come on in and join me. Andy Golding is standing by with the legendary Top 10 at 10 and some midnight anthems to start a brand new day. And enjoy the solar eclipse tomorrow night. But be careful with your eyes, okay? Remember what they say. Don't look at the sun. See you soon.
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0: The
1: The top stories this hour. The Met Office says the UK's on course to record its warmest ever summer. The average mean temperature threshold's probably going to be met, even if the rest of August sees average conditions. An amber heat health alert's now covering all of England ahead of a peak forecast of 38 degrees Celsius on Thursday. Julie Molland from Hampshire's New Forest National Park Authority has given an update on a heathland fire.
10: It is 1.6 kilometres squared, so that in kind of layman's terms is around about 210 football pitches. We're globally important here for the plant and animal species. Heathland is actually rarer than the rainforest, so to lose some of that is absolutely devastating.
1: PC Andrew Harper's mum says she will have to trust the process, but is hopeful her son's killers won't be freed from jail early. Debbie Adlam says Downing Street's been in touch about the prisoner release scheme designed to ease overcrowding in England and Wales. More than 220 people are now known to have died in an earthquake in Colombia. Yesterday's quake hit around 250 miles west of the capital, Bogota. Jairo Vargas travelled from Medellin to Pereira to help find his missing brother, but he's losing faith.
12: Because the damage is evident, although I insist there is a survival triangle there. The debris surrounding my brother is soft. It's possible that it's protecting him, but we can't hear any noises anymore. I don't know. I have little hope.
1: The daughter of a murdered woman's asking the High Court to keep her father in prison for killing her mother. Catherine Razzle says he's done no meaningful rehabilitation, but his lawyer insists the parole board's decision was thorough. It's reported Donald Trump was whisked off a plane in a catering truck because of a threat from Iran. US media claims the president was taken off Air Force One to a military jet in Turkey last month. And London's Heathrow is no longer Europe's busiest airport. It's been overtaken by Istanbul in Turkey. From Sky News, I'm Imani Brana.

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1: Good evening, this is Andy Goulding once again for Andy Crane as he continues to look after the Simon Mayo Drive Time Show for the rest of this week. So I have a mystery year for you to guess right now. Which Greatest Hits year are we back to tonight on our top 10 at 10? It was the year that Jaws was on the big screen, but not the shark. Because Bond was back in The Spy Who Loves Me. Yes, 007 back on the big screen. And for the first time, we saw Jaws. I think it was Richard Kiel was the actor. It was also Sinbad and The Star Is Born. Other big films out in this year. On TV, we were watching Morph and The Flumps. What a year. But which year? I would love for you to have an early guess on tonight's Top 10 at 10. Feel free to have more than one guess. Have an early guess and then a later guess. 61054, start your message with Andy. That's the best way to get in touch. Andy at the start of your message, send it over to 61054. Elkie Brooks, Leo Sayer, Boss Gags, Boston, all on the way tonight after we kick off the Top 10 at 10 with a late night van drive on the M1. That was inspiration for 2, 4, 6, 8 motorway on the Top 10 at 10.

dance version of Sunshine After the Rain. This is Elkie Brooks, along with Leo Sayer and the Tom Robertson Band, kicking off the Top 10 at 10 on Greatest Hits Radio's Late Show. 10 songs from one mystery year. Have you guessed so far? First through with the correct guess tonight. Hello to Mark in Birmingham, who says, how are you coping with the heat? What is it like at 1 o'clock when you finish? Is it cooler? Do you know why? It's been a bit cold, actually, at 1 o'clock in the morning. Hello to Steve in Cannock, correct with your guest Donna in Preston. I would have been 9 in this Top 10 at 10 year if I am right, says Donna in Preston. Hey, Donna, you would. You are right. Lynn in Hyde, these are the songs that were playing out in my friend's car because a lot of my friends passed their driving tests in this year. So yeah, good memories. Hello to Elizabeth in Wickford in Essex. A classic year tonight, Andy. And yes, you are correct with your guess. Some clues for you then. Red Rum won the Grand National. It's a bit of a clue because Red Rum won the Grand National 3 times, but which time for tonight's Top 10 at 10? The Queen became a grandmother for the first time when Peter was born. Princess Anne's first. There was a smaller £1 note in this year. And it's William Royce Skaggs in the charts, aka Boss Skaggs.

0: Greatest Hits Radio, we play you the biggest songs of the 70s, 80s and 90s. And at 10 o'clock every night on The Late Show, we play 10 songs from one of those greatest hit years. But which one on tonight's Top 10 at 10? Boston, More Than a Feeling. Boss Skaggs, What Can I Say? It was the final concert for the Supremes in this year at the Drury Lane Theatre. We lost Elvis in the August. We lost Mark Boland just a few weeks after that in the September. And BA started flying Concorde, London to New York as a regular service. I would love to go back in time and fly Concorde. I would just be brilliant. I've not even had a look around a Concorde. No, you can go look around a Concorde. I think Manchester Airport's got one. Oh, I have to pop that on my list. But which year are we going back to on tonight's Top 10 at 10? Gary and Burton on Trent showing off a bit. Because he was 15, but he did his English O-level in this year, a year early. Gary and Burton on Trent, you're a bit of a swat. But yes, you are correct with your guess. As is Janet in Barnsley, 15 in this year, Andy. You, John in Clacton, are 1 year out. I think it's the year I joined the army. No, you'd have joined the year after that, John. Just the 1 year out. Top 10 at 10. I love it, Andy. Says Andy in Northampton. But without a doubt, I get very excited when I hear this particular year because it was the best ever year for music. So yes, Andy, you are correct with your guess. And hello to Anthony in Bradford, mentioned that Bond was back. The Spy Who Loved Me with Jaws. Now, I remember going to see this at the Odeon Cinema, says Anthony in Bradford. But then when we left the cinema, we passed the department store Rackham's and inside they had the car, just like the one from the film. The Red Lotus was in there. Yes, you are correct with your guess, but which year? Drop me a guess. Go on, have a guess. 61054, Andy, A-N-D-Y, at the very start of that text. We still have Elton John, Mink DeVille, and The Emotions to come.
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0: had an eye test the other day, and I need new reading glasses. I was trying on the Elton John range, the Spexwear range. A couple of them suited me. The rest of them made me look like an Elton John tribute act. Sorry seems to be the hardest word from the Rocket Man. In which year? Greatest Hits Radio's top 10 at 10. Yes, it was a Jubilee year. Colour licences outsold black and white licences for the first time this year. I'm talking about TV licences, by the way, not dog licences. You didn't get a cheaper dog licence if you had a black and white dog. Milk was just 11.5 pence per pint. Any ideas? Two more songs still to come. Hello to Odin, who is only 9 years old, listening with his grandparents in South Devon. He's allowed to stay up late for the top 10 because it's a school holiday. So you can listen back on radio, you know, if you don't want to stay up too late. Yeah, you're guessing the year right. Well, somebody in your family's guessing the year right anyway. I think it may know a few years before Odin was born. Mark and Chris just back from holiday in New York and Kidderminster, correct with your guess. Gary in Lowestoft, massive Elvis fan. Obviously, he died in this particular year. I was 14, just moved to Salford. I remember hearing the late night news of the death of the king. Correct with your guess, as are Barb and Alan, who are sitting outside on the decking having an old-fashioned. I love an old-fashioned. Anne and Eddie in Swaddling Co, Sally and Jonathan in Rotherham. We have Andrew in Cleethorpes, who's 19 this year. If I was right, you are right. Jill in Bath, yes. Now, you said Red Rum won the Grand National. He won it 3 times. Was it the 3rd time? Maybe. A couple of more clues still to come and a couple of more songs. It was the debut solo hit for a former member of Genesis in a moment.
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0: One of the greatest soul and gospel voices of all time, Denise Williams. Free. Before that, Peter Gabriel, Salisbury Hill. Before that, eight other songs, all from the same year. But which year on tonight's Top 10 at 10?
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0: It's the year that Danny Dyer was born. Virginia Wade won Wimbledon. It was her 16th attempt. And as we mentioned, Red Rum won the Grand National. Three times Red Rum's won the Grand National. This was the third win for that particular horse in 1977. Hello to Terry the Trucker. You kind of gave it away, Andy, with that Jubilee clue. I was going between 77 and 78. So, yeah, spot on with 1977, the Jubilee year. Katie in Wiltshire. Yeah, I've been convinced. Since the second song, I was convinced it was 1977. My husband wasn't so sure until he mentioned the Jubilee. Hello to Mike the Decorator in Hull. 1977, also the year Sir Geoffrey Boycott scored his 100th century in Test match at Headingley. Taxi driver Anne, currently working the night shift in Scarborough. First time texting, think it's 1977. Yes, 1977. Paul in New Malden and Steph in Flintshire, Bugsy and Ashy all getting it right, 1977 tonight. What a year for music, says Mike in Edinburgh. I loved tonight's Top 10 at 10. I did actually think it was 1976, but well, you got there eventually. Just 13 started my record-buying musical journey. We'll have another Top 10 at 10 tomorrow night here on the Greatest Hits Radio Late Show. I've been giving you one-word clues to our next Top 10 at 10. So the word I'm going to give you, looking ahead to tomorrow evening's Top 10 at 10, is pub. Pub. P-U-B, pub. That's your one-word clue to tomorrow's Top 10 at 10. But you've got 23 hours and 10 minutes to wait before then. And the greatest hits continue on The Late Show with all the drama from Neil and Chris. Here are the Pet Shop Boys on Greatest Hits Radio.

0: produced by Trevor Horn, as if you couldn't tell. It's an exaggerated autobiography from Neil Tennant. Pet Shop Boys on Greatest Hits Radio's Late Show. 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We'll also tomorrow morning, we'll have an 8:33 dedicated to tomorrow's solar eclipse with Rossi. Tomorrow morning, Greatest Hits at Breakfast. More about the solar eclipse. And more classic hits on the way. Deacon Blue, Gloria Gaynor, Madness, all on the way.
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14: The top stories this hour. 50 police chiefs are urging the Prime Minister to stop the early release of PC Andrew Harper's killers. In a letter, they warn it could undermine public confidence in the justice system and victim support. Andy Burnham says he's increasingly certain the offenders will not be freed early. Danielle Stones from the Association of Police and Crime Commissioners and says easing pressure on the police needs to be a priority.
15: Bigger focus on out-of-court resolutions, for example, so to stop people going through the court system in the first place. finding ways of getting women out of the custody system, because mostly 60% of those women do not pose any real threat.
14: The UK's on course for its hottest summer ever, with only average weather needed for the rest of August to beat the record set just last year. An Amber Heat Health Alert covers all of England. A six-year-old girl's died in a crash between a lorry and car on the A12 in Essex. It happened near Colchester yesterday morning. Stargazers are being warned to not look directly at the sun during the clearest solar eclipse in more than 25 years tomorrow night. Major retailers have sold out of special glasses, with some people travelling miles to get some. Ali Raza runs a shop in Whitechapel in London's East End and says business is booming.
1: We are too busy, darling. Today, I already sold them 6K. Our delivery coming from Spain. This is not from here. They came from Spain. And then I join in 6, 7:30. And then 9:30, we should be sold out everything.
14: It's emerged Donald Trump was whisked off Air Force One in a catering container after receiving threats from Iran while leaving a NATO summit in Turkey. US media says that the president was put onto a military jet in secret last month. And Dame Julie Andrews says that it's too late for her to take part in The Princess Diaries 3. Anne Hathaway returns for the third instalment, although no release date has been announced yet. From Sky News, I'm Imani Rana.
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singing the blues, Deacon Blue on Greatest Hits Radio's Late Show. Andy Goulding in for Andy Crane just for the rest of this week. Andy Crane back Sunday night on the Late Show, but back tomorrow from 4, looking after things on the Simon Mayo Drive Time Show, and he'll be guiding you through the almost total eclipse tomorrow. I think it's 90% coverage, depending on where you are. Actually, it'll be just after 7 o'clock when we'll get most of the eclipse. So I think 5 past 7, Edinburgh, Glasgow, just after 10 past 7, London, Bristol, Cardiff. So kind of between 6 and 8 tomorrow evening is when you need to be aware of it, but don't look at it unless you've got the eclipse glasses. You got the eclipse glasses? Did you manage to get any? Or did you keep them from 1999? Well done, you. Yes, never throw anything away. Yes, never throw anything away. Somebody said to me, obviously, don't look at the eclipse. Do not stare at the sun. That's foolish. Don't even put your sunglasses on and think that that's okay. Somebody said to me yesterday, said, I remember in 1999, weren't we told to put a colander on our head? Were we? Only if we're doing impressions of Daleks, I think.

take you back to your school days. Madness on Greatest Hits Radio. Are you ready? Have you got kids going back to school? I think some kids in Scotland are back to school tomorrow. I think, is it tomorrow? And for the ones not going back to school, it'll be the school uniform run over the next week or two. Off to Clark's to get your feet measured. I used to hate, just before you broke up for summer, it was always back to school. All the others started really early. Why? Anyway, good luck if you're back to school tomorrow in Scotland. Or maybe just send your kids anyway. Go, well, I've heard they're back in Scotland, so you might as well go now. This is Greatest Hits Radio with Rod.

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Charlene Spiteri, Texas. And Say What You Want. Playing on Greatest Hits Radio's Late Show. Just talking earlier on about the eclipse tomorrow. And somebody gave me foolish advice in 1999 to look at the eclipse through a kitchen colander. Yeah, I know. Stupid advice. Please don't do that. Thank you to Andy, who's just messaged from the Isle of Wight. Says, yes, please don't look at the eclipse through your colander because it might strain your eyesight. Thank you for that advice, Andy. Yes, don't be looking through a colander or your sunglasses. Just watch it on the news or YouTube. It'll be the same.

0: 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As we head towards a brand new day and the Midnight Anthems next, your famous first words, first lyrics of the first song on the Midnight Anthems, If You Wake Up and Don't Want to Smile, are your famous first words tonight.
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15: The top stories this hour. Average weather for the rest of August's all that's needed to break a Met Office record for the warmest summer ever. But with an amber heat health alert covering all of England, it could hit 38 degrees Celsius tomorrow. Two burst mains have left 10,000 homes in Essex without water. Residents are queuing for bottles.
16: I've got a one-year-old, a five-year-old, an eight-year-old, an elderly mother-in-law. Me, my husband, it's insane.
17: Disgraceful, actually, but expected. Yeah, in terms of what was disgraced, really, is that.
18: We've had no showers, no toilets, no nothing.
15: PC Andrew Harper's mum says she's careful where she's putting her trust, but must have faith in the process after hearing from Downing Street. The officer died on duty in 2019, and two of his killers could be released from prison early under efforts to ease overcrowding in England and Wales. Andy Burnham insists he doesn't want them out. Debbie Adlam says it'll be a hard day whenever it comes.
9: I wouldn't say I'm increasingly confident, but I have more confidence than I had earlier in the day yesterday. You know, the fact that Downing Street have actually been in touch and they are saying they will do everything they can. That is very different to what I was hearing last week.
15: A murder investigation has been launched in South London after a man was shot in Clapham. A 22-year-old man who is being treated for a gunshot wound in hospital has been arrested. Rescuers are continuing to search the rubble for a third day after an earthquake hit Western Colombia. More than 220 people have died, with around 700 others injured. Councils in Britain are to get more powers to stop vape and betting shops opening in towns and cities. Bookies groups say empty units on high streets are a bigger problem. And the Office actress Lucy Davis says she's been diagnosed with incurable stage 4 breast cancer. She's best known for playing Dawn Tinsley in the BBC sitcom. From Sky News, I'm Imani Rana.
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On the album that gave us Dreams, Go Your Own Way, Songbird, The Chain, and Don't Stop, Fleetwood Mac from Rumours. 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Good morning, this is Andy Gorling in for Andy Crane. Welcome to the 12th of August. Can I be the first person today? And this is a very particularly special day for me because today is National Middle Child Day. Are you the middle child? I'm the middle child, but I'm also the youngest child and the oldest child. Because I'm an only child. Still not the favourite, though, which is quite disturbing. The Police plays after this from Prince.

This is Greatest Hits Radio, where we play the biggest songs of the 70s, 80s and 90s, even more of them. For the first hour of a brand new day, these are the Midnight Anthems, The Police and Can't Stand Losing You. And we are heading to East Lothian for our first Midnight Anthems request tonight. Or should I say this morning, for Mark Hugo Hughes in Tranent, would love to hear this. Been a while since I've heard this on the radio, Andy, from Mark Almond and the Days of Pearly Spencer.

Andrew Gold. Drifting away, as maybe you're drifting away with your radio alarm just on the snooze button. We'll be back in the morning. Thank you for joining me. Greatest Hits Radio's Late Show. For those of you who are staying with me, though, the Midnight Anthems continue. Madonna and the Four Tops on the way. After a Midnight Anthem request, this is for Dean, who dropped me an email during the week. Now, I haven't heard this one for ages. This is a classic slice of 90s R&B. On the Midnight Anthems, Andy, what about Brownstone and If You Love Me?

Greatest Hits Radio Late Show with the Midnight Anthems, Madonna and Like a Prayer. We know that her new album's doing brilliantly, but you can't go wrong with some classic Madonna, can you? Back in the 80s. Before that, it was Brownstone, If You Love Me, because somebody will message you and go, what was that song you played before Madonna? I remember it, but I can't remember who it was by. Brownstone. The Midnight Anthems, if you want to get in touch, you can drop me an email. I'm here till the end of the week. Andy G at greatesthitsradio.co.uk. 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

0: some hot stuff on Greatest Hits Radio's Midnight Anthems as we head towards another hot day and another heat wave for quite a lot of the country. And later today, it will be the partial eclipse just after 7 o'clock tonight. Cover your eyes tomorrow morning, by the way, I should say this morning. Rossi will be here from 6, Greatest Hits at Breakfast. The 8:33 today will be a solar eclipse connection. So have a bit of a think. Rossi will be here from 6, straight after Alex Lester, the Dark Lord from 4, and the Best Time of the Day show. And a song that packs a punch from Survivor, Eye of the Tiger on the way.
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yourself free. I noticed on BBC Two this coming weekend, there is a BBC Proms Paul Simon night celebrating the 40th anniversary of Graceland. But before that album, 1975, still crazy after all these years, 50 Ways to Leave Your Lover from Paul Simon. 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

0: always one to lift your spirits. Curtis Mayfield. Final song on the Midnight Anthems. I will be back with The Late Show at 10. Another Top 10 at 10, another hour of Midnight Anthems. And a music marathon kicks off with Dire Straits' Walk of Life, along with Bonnie Tyler and UB40 after the news at 1.
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21: The top stories this hour. The Met Office says the UK is on course to record its warmest ever summer. The average mean temperature threshold's probably going to be met, even if the rest of August sees average conditions. Gillie Molland from Hampshire's New Forest National Park Authority has given an update on a heathland fire.
22: It is 1.6 kilometres squared, so that in kind of layman's terms is around about 210 football pitches. We're globally important here for the plant and animal species. Heathland is actually rarer than the rainforest, so to lose some of that is absolutely devastating.
21: 50 police chiefs are urging the Prime Minister to stop the early release of PC Andrew Harper's killers. In a letter, they warn it could undermine public confidence in the justice system. Andy Burnham says he's increasingly certain the offenders will not be freed early under a scheme to address overcrowding. Danielle Stone from the Association of Police and Crime Commissioners says pressure on the police needs to be tackled.
1: Bigger focus on out-of-court resolutions, for example, so to stop people going through the court system in the first place. Finding ways of getting women out of the custody system, because mostly 60% of those women do not pose any real threat.
21: Around 90% of the sun is going to be blocked for most of the UK when a major partial eclipse turns the skies dark early this evening. People in Cornwall are expected to see the most coverage by the moon. A six-year-old girl's died in a crash between a lorry and a car on the A12 in Essex. It happened near Colchester on Monday. It's emerged Donald Trump was whisked off Air Force One after receiving threats from Iran while leaving a NATO summit in Turkey. US media says the president was put onto a military jet in secret last month. And the UK's biggest Harry Potter shop is opening in London. A 21,000 square foot version of the Wizarding Shopping Street Diagon Alley is coming to Oxford Street. From Sky News, I'm Imani Rana.
8: 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Strap in. My music. 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